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0: Tom Walker, leave a light on. It's your best music, Aiden with you today until 1 o'clock. And we'll be talking about biopics because a lot of musicians, they love their biopics. We've seen the Robbie Williams one. We've also seen the Michael Jackson one that came out this year. But we could have almost seen a Madonna one that would have released in the next few years. But she has opened up about the biopic that didn't end up coming out because it was about a Universal Studios and their budget that they wanted for the film. So the movie went into development in 2020 and it was going to be written and directed by Madonna, and Julia Garner was going to be taking up the lead role. So now Madonna said that she fell out with the studio after a dispute over the budget. So she told Interview Magazine that they had a falling out regarding the budget because I needed more money to be put into it. And the reason why she said this was because she's had an extraordinary life and they needed to have more big set pieces and all of those different things. Would you have seen a Madonna biopic? I think there's a big market out there for musician biopics, and I think Madonna would have really fit into that part as well. But coming up, we got Ella Langley, She's in Texas. It's Power FM.
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0: 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We're going to keep it going with Miles Smith. 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We also got Ed Sheeran and Cyril. 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
6: Morning, I'm Britt Aglin. Pauline Hanson has walked back comments where she appeared to speak out against paid parental leave. The One Nation leader argued in her national press club address that businesses shouldn't have to pay people who aren't at work. But she's told Seven this morning she supports government-funded leave.
7: That was taken completely out of context. There are businesses that cannot afford it, all right? It's okay for government, taxpayers pay for it.
6: Federal Parliament will adjourn ahead of schedule today for a special ceremony. It's so the PM can officially open Anzac Hall, which is part of the War Memorial's $550 million redevelopment. Former soldier and accused war criminal Ben Robert Smith is also expected to attend. Rents have gone up by 6% across the country in the past 12 months, despite house prices beginning to drop. We're told vacancy rates are behind the increase and that it's not likely to go down anytime soon, with investors wary of upcoming tax changes.
8: Paying about $700 on average for our weekly rent and $800 in capital city, so certainly not an easy time for renters right now, and unfortunately no signs of easing in the short term.
6: Matt Bowen from ING on 7 there. There are fears of a possible chicken nugget shortage in the months to come after confirmation two wild birds died from the highly contagious H5 bird flu variant in Western Australia. Ingham's WA chicken farm has now been locked down. And Australians' trust in the US has reached an all-time low, with 60% of respondents to today's Lowy Institute poll stating they have no confidence in Donald Trump to do the right thing.
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6: Turning to sport now, and Markéta Vondrousova's tennis career is on hold until 2030 after a doping rule breach. The former Wimbledon champion has been banned for 4 years for refusing to take a drug test. She hasn't played since she withdrew from the Adelaide International back in January. And in the FIFA World Cup, France and Iraq are back on field after a two-hour rain delay. At last check, the French were leading 3-0. That's the latest in news and sport.
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10: Partly cloudy across the Upper Hunter today. Only getting to 17 degrees and we'll have some light winds around. Maybe some frost patches around tomorrow morning and some fog. 18 on the way. Should be sunny for you Wednesday. Shower to dew on Thursday and 17. And 17 and partly cloudy come Friday.
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Britney Spears, You Drive Me Crazy. It's Power FM, 8 on with you today until 1 o'clock. And coming up, we got Michael Jackson. That'll be with you in just a few minutes' time. We'll also be having a chat about two people you don't think would be working together in a movie. I'll tell you more about that very soon, but now we have Coi Leray, Players, it's Power FM.

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Michael Jackson, Beat It. It's Power FM. Hey, it's Aiden with you today until 1 o'clock. And there's two stars in the world that you probably wouldn't expect to make a movie together, and that is Quentin Tarantino and Kylie Minogue. But they're going to be starring in a film together. And we all know Quentin Tarantino. He's more known for his work behind the camera, and Kylie is obviously one of the biggest musicians in the world. But they've been spotted working together with the Welsh director Jamie Adams. So the details, including the plot of the film, are musicians in the world, but they've been spotted working together with the Welsh director Jamie Adams. So the details, including the plot of the film, are unknown at this

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0: The Spin Doctors, it's Two Princes on Hunter's Best Music. And today on Breakfast with Katie, Naomi called up to play Chicken Tune Tuesday.
1: For the Chicken Tune Tuesday. Ba ba ba ba ba ba ba ba ba ba ba ba ba ba ba ba. Is the song I Got a Feeling? Tonight's
2: gonna be a good. You were so on to that, Naomi. How are you so quick?
1: I don't know. I've normally got that song playing in the car a few times.
2: Amazing. Well, it's all yours. Large piece of drink and a garlic bread. Chicken Tune Tuesday was the Black Eyed Peas. I Got a Feeling. Well done, Naomi.
1: Thank you so much, Katie.
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0: 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And after 12, we have the flashback lunch. 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You can hear Jerk It Out in just a few minutes' time. 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
9: Hey there, I'm Jackie Lim. Pauline Hanson is denying One Nation plans to scrap paid maternity leave after backlash over comments she made at the National Press Club. The party leader says her remarks have been misinterpreted, insisting there's no policy to cut the scheme, as critics accuse her of undermining support for working parents. Hanson on Seven says the government's 26-week paid mat leave would be retained.
10: There are businesses that cannot afford it. It's okay for government, taxpayers pay for it. But there are businesses, smaller businesses, that cannot afford it. You put another pressure on the small businesses to pay for maternity leave, they'll actually fold.
9: Australia's signed a $2.5 billion deal to supply Canada with state-of-the-art radars. Defence Minister Richard Marles has told Seven, we've been using this technology since the 80s.
11: The over-the-horizon radar, and it's the cornerstone of our northern long-range surveillance. Like Australia, Canada has vast areas that it needs to surveil, so this is really useful for them.
9: Still on Canada, and there's been a horror shooting in Montreal. It's claimed the life of a civilian, a police officer, and the suspected gunman. It's the first time an officer has been killed in the line of duty there in almost 24 years. And Aussies heading for a European summer are being urged to check travel plans and insurance after changes to government advice in the Middle East. Several countries, including Qatar and the UAE, have been downgraded from do not travel to reconsider your need to travel. The move follows a ceasefire between the US and Iran.
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9: In sport, France with a big win over Graham Arnold's Iraq at the World Cup. After lightning and storm delays, Les Bleus came away with a 3-0 victory. Norway and Senegal are also in action, and Jordan and Algeria are due to hit the field shortly. And AFL club bosses are meeting this week to discuss what the structure of the comp will look like when Tasmania enters in 2028. One option would be increasing the home and away season to 24 games, with two neutral rounds, including the gather round. That's the latest in news and sport.
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14: Partly cloudy across the Upper Hunter today. Only getting to 17 degrees, and we'll have some light winds around. Maybe some frost patches around tomorrow morning and some fog. 18 on the way. Should be sunny for you Wednesday. Shower to dew on Thursday and 17. And 17 and partly cloudy come Friday.
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Corona, Try Me Out. It's Power FM, and coming up, we've got Stereophonics. You can hear that song in just a few minutes' time, and we all know the iconic John Hughes films, but one actress from one of his films shared how she wasn't the biggest fan of him. I'll tell you more about that very soon, but now we have Paula Abdul straight up.

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1: Herbie, right type of mood. It's Power FM. Aiden with you today until 1 o'clock, and there's a lot of movies out in the world I haven't seen, and there's some that I've been basically very much encouraged to check out, and one of them was Ferris Bueller's Day Off, and I ended up watching it last year and I really enjoyed it, but it turns out that not everybody who performed in the film really enjoyed performing in it. So Mia Sara, who played Sloane Peterson, Ferris Bueller's girlfriend in the film, said in an interview that she didn't really get along with John Hughes and that he was a strange guy because one of the things that he did was wanting them to all hang out and introduce them to French New Wave films. And I can understand the hesitancy to want to check out French New Wave films, especially if you're not really into that sort of thing. But John Hughes, a fantastic director, and produced so many great films like Ferris Bueller's Day Off, which just turned 40 years old and continues to be a very fun film to check out. But coming up, we got Like a Prayer. It's Power FM.
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3: Morning, Jai here from the Your News Now podcast with today's headlines. JD Vance insists negotiations with Iran are proceeding well, with the United States lifting sanctions on their oil. Support for One Nation has surged well past the New South Wales coalition, according to a new opinion poll, and aspiring tradies will be offered tax-free apprenticeships under a plan to address the nation's growing skill shortage. 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
4: 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Southside News Agency and TSG Tobacco Station is now open every day to 8 p.m. Reports say they've seen a local man purchasing newspapers and a local woman was seen buying stationery and office supplies at outstanding prices. Plus, there are also reports that Southside News Agency has beautiful greeting cards and a wide range of giftware and lighters. 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

0: 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We got Bon Jovi, You Give Love a Bad Name. Also, Fight Song. All this and so much more. 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
15: Hey there, I'm Jackie Lim. The PM has confirmed Labor's first chunk of tax reforms will pass the Senate with the support of the Greens. It comes after the government vowed to back amendments cracking down on self-managed super funds and also agreed to an extension of the NDIS inquiry. Anthony Albanese says the tax reforms are important and ambitious.
16: Most Australians have nothing to sell but their time, nothing to give but their hard work. And that's how they earn an income. That's how they put food on the table. And we want those hard-working Australians to have the opportunity to own their own home.
15: Authorities are closing in on what may have caused that deadly plane crash in Adelaide earlier this year. Investigators say a fault with the plane's nose landing gear is one possible cause. The aircraft crashed into a hangar at Parafield Airport back in April, killing two people. A petition has been launched to save Bogues Brewery in Launceston. The United Workers Union calling for the business to be sold instead of shutting down production and relocating it to the mainland. The Australian Veterinary Association is calling for vet students to be included in financial support programs. It follows a recent workforce survey which found 44% of regional vet jobs take more than a year to fill. A deadly explosion at a major gas facility in Qatar has raised concerns for the global energy sector. 13 people have been killed and 66 injured at the Ras Laffan complex. Officials say the incident was due to a technical fault. And David Jones has appointed its first female CEO. After 188 years, the department store has announced Erica Birchtold will take the reins.
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15: In sport, Norway has defeated Senegal 3-2 in New York as part of the World Cup. Earlier, France beat Iraq and Argentina downed Austria. And interim Carlton coach Josh Fraser has admitted he's not the finished product as he faces calls to take up the vacant head coaching role full-time. The Blues are unbeaten since Michael Voss departed, but Fraser's staying non-committal.
17: Helping our footy club continue to get better and make sure that at the end of my opportunity here as interim coach, our footy club's better placed.
15: They're on AFL 360. That's the latest in news on sport.
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8: Partly cloudy across the Upper Hunter today. Only getting to 17 degrees and we'll have some light winds around. Maybe some frost patches around tomorrow morning and some fog. 18 on the way. Should be sunny for you Wednesday. Shower or two due on Thursday and 17. 17 and partly cloudy come Friday.
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RFM, it's the best music across your afternoon. Hello, you've got Sammy hanging out with you. Now, what would you do if you could score $10,000 just by throwing something sentimental into the fire? Well, coming up for you next, I will check in with Will and Woody to see who's gone into the lead for that $10,000 prize. Keep checking, he's checking his chickens. And I'll hit play on some fresh stuff from Justin Bieber, but right now, taking you back to 2010 with Katy Perry and Firework on Power.

0: RFM. It's the best music across your afternoon. Now, what would you burn sentimental to score yourself $10,000? That's the question that Will and Woody are asking, and Noah has just gone into the lead because he wants to burn his jerseys and the silver medals that he won at an archery competition when he was a teenager.
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0: Yeah, Will and Woody back from 5 o'clock this afternoon. And if you want your opportunity to burn something sentimental and score yourself $10,000, make sure you head on over to willandwoody.com.au. 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I'll take you back with Bon Jovi. 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

0: 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It's the Hunters, best music, the Bare Naked Ladies. It's all been done. Hello, you got Sammy hanging out with you. Now, this is a very special treat. Emma Pask is in town with her very good jazz vocal workshop from 4 o'clock this Friday at the Conservatorium of Music. 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
7: Hi there, I'm Laura Anderson. Well, the opposition has described an agreement between Labor and the Greens to pass reforms to housing taxation as a dangerous deal that'll leave Aussies worse off. As part of the deal, which will see changes to capital gains tax and negative gearing pass in the Senate, the government will extend an inquiry to the NDIS. Opposition leader Angus Taylor says it's bad news for hardworking Aussies.
8: What we do know about this deal is that hardworking Australians are going to pay more tax. Investors are going to pay more. Savers are going to pay more. Small businesses are going to pay more.
7: The New South Wales government has handed down its budget today, including a record investment in domestic violence support and community safety in the wake of the Bondi attack. There are also some cost of living sweeteners, including a $100 cut of private vehicle regos for the next 12 months. Queensland's budget is also being handed down today. Overseas, and there's been a horror shooting in the Canadian city of Montreal that's claimed the life of a civilian, a police officer and the suspected gunman. It's the first time an officer has been killed in the line of duty there in almost 24 years. Back home, Australia's chemical regulator has approved the use of controversial herbicide Paraquat, despite previously being linked to Parkinson's disease. Farming groups, however, will have to comply with very detailed instructions as to how they can use the weed killer. And there's been a resurgence in Aussies opting for instant coffee over the fresh stuff. Cost of living pressures tipped as the reason why.
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7: Turning to sport now, and in AFL, Brisbane Lions rock Sam Draper has admitted this week's clash against the Sydney Swans won't be easy, given how good of a season they're having.
9: Very good team. What are they, second on the ladder, I think, at the moment? They've had a really good start to the year, I think. Yeah, being aware that they go quick and stopping that game, their fast game, I reckon, will be a key thing for us.
7: And in NRL, scans have confirmed that South Sydney's Latrell Mitchell has a torn calf in a fresh blow to New South Wales ahead of State of Origin. Mitchell was in contention for a call-up to the Blues squad. And that is the very latest in news and sport.
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11: Partly cloudy across the Upper Hunter today. Only getting to 17 degrees and we'll have some light winds around. Maybe some frost patches around tomorrow morning and some fog. 18 on the way. Should be sunny for you Wednesday. Shower or two due on Thursday and 17. 17 and partly cloudy come Friday.
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0: 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It's the best music across your afternoon. You've got Sammy, Teddy Swims. He talks about the story behind his song, Bad Dreams.
1: First one is kind of, I know sleep is going to be hell for me. 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The anxiety of what it feels like to go to sleep, get ready for bed for me at all, you know, it's tough.
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0: 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Let's get into some gaming news. Now, I've got to tell you, this is huge. Grand Theft Auto 6 is set for release at the end of this year, and pre-order dates have just been announced. But finally, the thing we've all been waiting for is that the cover art has been released with the pre-order dates announced. 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And I'll continue the best music for you with a Radio Gaga. 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

0: 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It's the Hunter's Best Music. 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Coming up for you in the next couple of minutes, I am going to hit play on Ray with Escapism featuring 070 Shake. 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

0: The best music across your afternoon. You've got Sammy coming up for you after 2 o'clock. Pauline Hanson under fire again with some comments she made that has backfired from last week. Then I've got the Temper Trap and Lost Frequencies on the way for you with Sweet Disposition and this new one from Harry Styles. The best music continues in Under 7 with Harry Styles and American Girls. 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
8: Hi there, I'm Laura Edison. Well, the Treasurer has held the government's deal with the Greens as an important day for tax reform. The Greens have agreed to support Labor's controversial negative gearing and capital gains tax changes after the government vowed to extend the NDIS inquiry for another 2 months. Treasurer Jim Chalmers says the changes are going to make a difference.
9: The passage of these bills will mean a fair go for first home buyers, tax cuts for workers and a fairer tax system as well.
8: It's hoped initial findings of an investigation into a fatal light plane crash in Adelaide earlier this year will help prevent a further tragedy. A pilot, instructor and student were killed when the Diamond DA-42 four-seater smashed into a hangar. Angus Mitchell from the Australian Transport Safety Bureau says they've found a fatigue fracture in the nose landing gear, which can cause issues with
10: the
8: rudder.
10: The ATSB is taking the step of issuing a worldwide safety advisory notice to inform owners and operators of this aircraft of our initial findings.
8: Queensland parents will get a $150 back-to-school boost for primary students, an increase of $50 under the state budget handed down today. In other winners, the public service is growing, with 4,500 frontline jobs like teachers and doctors to be created in the next financial year. Overseas, and a ransom note relating to the disappearance of Nancy Guthrie in the US has been found and claims that she's died. The mother of NBC Today's Savannah Guthrie was believed to have been kidnapped earlier this year. And Aussie Kylie Minogue and director Quentin Tarantino have been spotted filming a funeral scene in Wales.
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8: To sport now, and NRL premiers, the Broncos, have received a boost after re-signing Ben Hunt to the side. He'll stay with Brisbane until at least the end of the 2027 season. Hooker Corey Pakes says he's a great addition.
0: We're excited to have him around, mate. He brings so much to this group in terms of leadership.
8: And at the World Cup, Norway have pipped to Senegal 3-2, France is past Iraq 3-0, and Argentina booked their spot in the next round with a 2-0 defeat of Austria. And that is the latest in news and sport.
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12: Partly cloudy across the Upper Hunter today. Only getting to 17 degrees, and we'll have some light winds around. Maybe some frost patches around tomorrow morning and some fog. 18 on the way. Should be sunny for you Wednesday. Shower to dew on Thursday and 17. 17 and partly cloudy come Friday.
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0: RFM. It's the best music across your afternoon. You've got Sammy, the fresh one from Harry Styles with American Girls, and he talks about how it's quite a lonely song.
1: To me, it's actually quite a lonely song in a lot of ways. I watch like my three closest friends get married, and like, you know, there just is a magic when you find the right person that you want to be with. But I think watching them do that, I was like,
0: I've got Samba 12 to 12 on the way as well as the best music continues. And I'll catch up with producer Pete for the NRL rap. But right now, throwing you back with Salt-N-Pepa on your best music station. It's Power FM. Yeah.

0: whistle blows and your weekend is over, that means it's time for Sammy's Afternoon NRL Wrap.
1: Yes, back for another week of the NRL Wrap. It was a big round, wasn't it, Panther Pete?
2: It was a big round for round 16 of the NRL, but before we get to that, I'm still crying after Wednesday night. 91,000 at the MCG in Queensland put us to the sword. They played outstanding in the second half.
1: And the vibes
2: well under
1: were
2: the
1: good
2: Queenslanders.
1: Too.
2: What was that?
1: The vibes were really good in the stadium.
2: Not in my lounge room, they weren't.
1: Did you see the mistake they made with the Kia logo though?
2: Ah, look, yeah, these things happen. But Thursday night, the next breed of Origin stars coming through in the men and the women in the under-19s, and you know it was Maroons both in those. But the other night on to get the round 16 underway. You must have been crying when the Dragons went down on Friday night by 2 points.
1: They only just went down.
2: Yeah, come down to goal kicking being the difference there. But the Panthers went down to the Titans, who were running second last on the comp. The Panthers, of course, on top. They're still 4 points clear of second place. So nothing too bad for them. But the Bulldogs in Golden Point, they got themselves a field goal through their captain, who played 5'8", not in the centres, in Steve Crichton when they defeated the Sea Eagles. So that'd then bring us to round 17. And getting underway at CommBank, it's going to be a cracker between the Eels and the Bunnies. The Bunnies could have seen Latrell Mitchell back. He's out with a torn calf for a number of weeks now after returning to training. But I expect an upset here, the Eels to perform at home. The Titans going to do something they haven't done in a long, long time and go back-to-back winners. And the Broncos, well, the reigning premiers, they've got to lift their game. They've had six losses in a row.
1: Yeah, got a lot to prove.
2: They do. They're taking on the Chooks, who showed some form last week. So it's going to be a big round of footy.
1: And that is your NRL Wrap for this Tuesday. It's Power FM. Thanks, Pete.
2: All right.
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3: Morning, Jai here from the Your News Now podcast with today's headlines. JD Vance insists negotiations with Iran are proceeding well, with the United States lifting sanctions on their oil. Support for One Nation has surged well past the New South Wales coalition, according to a new opinion poll, and aspiring tradies will be offered tax-free apprenticeships under a plan to address the nation's growing skill shortage. 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

0: Southside News Agency and TSG Tobacco Station is now open every day to 8 p.m. Reports say they've seen a local man purchasing newspapers and a local woman was seen buying stationery and office supplies at outstanding prices. Plus, there are also reports that Southside News Agency has beautiful greeting cards and a wide range of giftware and lighters. Share the good news from Southside News Agency and TSG Tobacco Station. 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

98.1, the Power FM. It's been a while since I've done this, but I've been given the orders, and now I have to do it. One large pizza, a bottle of Coke, and garlic bread, all thanks to Domino's, Scone, and Musselbrook. If you want to get your hands on that, give me a buzz now, 654-11-981. The best music continues with Olivia Rodrigo. It's Power. All the

0: 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It's a large pizza, garlic bread and a bottle of Coke. Who have I got there?
1: Jeannie from Aberdeen.
0: Jeannie, how are you, mate?
1: Oh, I'm good, thank you. I was just sitting on my phone and I just heard it as I was sitting here on the listening to the radio.
0: Fantastic. Do you want to grab yourself a pizza from Domino's, do you, mate?
1: Oh, yeah, why not?
0: What's your favourite flavour?
1: Supreme.
0: Oh, beautiful. Mine too. Extra mushrooms is my favourite.
1: Extra mushrooms, extra cheese.
0: 100%. Well, Jeannie, I'm going to make sure that's all yours for your Tuesday afternoon, mate.
1: Thank you very much.
0: It's all thanks to Domino's Scone and Musselbrook. 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

FM. It's the best music across your afternoon. You've got Sammy, Jackie Lim on the way with your latest national news. The PM confirms tax reforms. Then I'm going to hit play on Taylor Swift for you and this one. Whatever it takes. From Imagine Dragons, I'll take you back to 2017 with Whatever It Takes. 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That's the best music, Power FM. 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
6: Hi there, I'm Laura Edison. Well, the federal government's tax overhaul has been locked in, with Labor and the Greens reaching a deal to pass changes to capital gains tax and negative gearing. The bill currently before the Senate is due to pass in exchange for an extension to the NDIS inquiry. Greens Senator Nick McKim says they believe reforms to housing taxation will make a difference.
7: And taken together, there is no doubt that they are a very small step in the right direction. And with the changes we've negotiated with Labor, they are a slightly bigger, small step.
6: Budgets have been handed down in two states today, with the New South Wales government announcing frontline domestic violence services will receive $184 million over 4 years. Meantime, child safety is a big focus of Queensland's budget, with $200 million set aside to implement recommendations from a commission of inquiry and protect against sexual abuse. The SA government will draft legislation to regulate the development of AI data centres amid concerns they're bad for the environment, and one ChatGPT inquiry uses a tablespoon of water. Environmental groups are sounding the alarm on the impact on energy and water supply. Also today, a fast-acting chemical weed killer banned in 72 other countries has been approved for use in Australia. The herbicide Paraquat has been linked to Parkinson's disease, but authorities argue it's safe to use. The regulator saying it should be right if users follow the new restrictions. And it seems Taylor Swift hasn't completely mended her relationship with former bestie Blake Lively. Blake has apparently been left off the guest list for Taylor's wedding to Travis Kelce.
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6: Just more now, and a come-from-behind victory has completed the day's play at the World Cup. Algeria fighting back from 1-0 down to beat Jordan 2-1 in San Francisco. Earlier, Argentina defeated Austria 2-0, France beat Iraq 3-0, and Norway down at Senegal 3-2. And there are claims that Latrell Mitchell's calf injury is worse than first thought. Mitchell was expected to be sidelined for a fortnight after limping off from training yesterday, but there are reports he'll actually be out for a month or even more. And that is the latest in news and sport.
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9: Partly cloudy across the upper Hunter today. Only getting to 17 degrees, and we'll have some light winds around. Maybe some frost patches around tomorrow morning and some fog. 18 on the way. Should be sunny for you Wednesday. Shower or two due on Thursday and 17. 17 and partly cloudy come Friday.
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Coming up next, I will check in with Will and Woody to see what's coming up on the show, but I'll throw you back first with this one from Eagle Eye Cherry. 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
1: Well, it's 3 days until Million Dollar Day. 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
1: For the Chicken Tune Tuesday. Is the song I Got a Feeling? Tonight's gonna
2: be a good. You were so on to that, Naomi. 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
2: 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Chicken Tune Tuesday was the Black Eyed Peas. I Got a Feeling. Well done, Naomi.
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0: 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It's been Sammy hanging out with you. Will and Woody have got you covered next for your drive home. But before that, it's the fresh one from G Flip. It's got to be my favourite song on the radio right now, Bed on Fire. And then this throwback from the Counting Crows. Yeah, it's all coming up for you in under 7 on Power FM. I'll see you tomorrow.
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9: Hi there, I'm Laura Edison. Well, two dead seabirds are being tested after being found washed up on the South Australian coast. There are fears the birds died from the same deadly H5 variant of bird flu that killed two birds in Western Australia. The results are expected in the next few days while authorities step up coastal monitoring. The federal government's controversial tax reforms will pass in the Senate after they managed to strike a deal with the Greens. The Minor Party agreed to waive through the laws in exchange for a two-month extension to the NDIS inquiry. Prime Minister Anthony Albanese standing by his government's changes.
10: Making difficult decisions, but so that Australia can move forward. These reforms are important. They're a result of an ambitious budget that was handed down in the interests of the Australian people.
9: The opposition, however, claims it's a dangerous deal for hard-working Aussies. Overseas, and US Vice President J.D. Vance claims the talks with Iran and Switzerland are going well as the two countries look to bring an end to the war. Vance is saying negotiators are making progress in key issues, including keeping the Strait of Hormuz open and de-escalating tensions in Lebanon. The death toll from a heatwave in Europe has risen to 18, and there are fears there'll be more, with France, Spain, Italy and the UK facing the most intense conditions. Sadly, among the 18 killed were two young children. And Toy Story 5 has been a hit at the box office. The Disney flick making $228 million Aussie dollars on its opening weekend in the US. That's the biggest opening weekend for a movie in the Toy Story franchise.
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9: To sport now and in AFL, Brisbane Lions rock. Sam Draper has admitted this week's clash against the Sydney Swans won't be easy given how good of a season they're having.
11: Very good team. They're really second on the ladder, I think, at the moment. They've had a really good start to the year, I think. Yeah, being aware that they go quick and stopping that game, their fast game, I reckon, will be a key thing for us.
9: And in NRL, scans have confirmed that South Sydney's Latrell Mitchell has a torn calf in a fresh blow to the New South Wales side ahead of State of Origin. Mitchell was in contention for a call-up to the Blue Squad. And that is the latest in news and sport.
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13: Partly cloudy across the Upper Hunter today. Only getting to 17 degrees, and we'll have some light winds around. Maybe some frost patches around tomorrow morning and some fog. 18 on the way. Should be sunny for you Wednesday. Shower or two due on Thursday and 17. 17 and partly cloudy come Friday.

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6: Hi there, I'm Laura Edison. Authorities in South Australia will test two cyber Antarctic seabirds that have washed up on the coast amid concerns they could be carrying the H5N1 bird flu. The birds were found at Fowlers Bay Beach, about 360 k's from the WA border. Australia's first cases of the virus were confirmed in WA this week. The opposition has described an agreement between Labor and the Greens to pass reforms to housing taxation as a dangerous deal that'll leave Aussies worse off. As part of the deal, which will see changes to capital gains tax and negative gearing pass in the Senate, the government will extend an inquiry into the NDIS. But opposition leader Angus Taylor says it's a dangerous deal for hardworking Aussies.
7: What we do know about this deal is that hardworking Australians are going to pay more tax. Investors are going to pay more. 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Small businesses are going to pay more.
6: Some hip pocket relief for families in the Queensland budget. Parents handed an extra $50 in back-to-school payments for primary school students. A similar theme in the New South Wales budget also handed down today, with savings on rego announced. Private car owners to pay $100 less, while motorcycle owners will be $80 better off. Over in the UK, and two Labor MPs are considering a challenge for Prime Minister in order to stop Andy Burnham getting it without a contest. It comes as Keir Starmer has announced his resignation. And Madonna has broken her silence on the cancellation of her biopic, saying she spent years working on the film but just couldn't secure the money for it.
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6: Turning to sport now, and in NRL, the Rabbitohs have confirmed that centre Latrell Mitchell has sustained a grade 2 calf strain, which is related to his previous back injury. Mitchell is expected to be sidelined for up to 4 weeks, which means he won't be able to line up for the Blues in Game 3 of Origin. And a heartbreak for Jordan, who have been knocked out of their first ever World Cup. The side entered the second half of their game with a 1-0 lead before Algeria fought back, finding the back of the net twice. Algeria will now face Austria on Sunday for a chance to qualify directly into the round of 32. And that is the latest in news and sport.

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1: Partly cloudy across the Upper Hunter today. Only getting to 17 degrees and we'll have some light winds around. Maybe some frost patches around tomorrow morning and some fog. 18 on the way. Should be sunny for you Wednesday. Shower or two due on Thursday and 17. 17 and partly cloudy come Friday.
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0: Will and Woody driving you home. Will is away sick, so Dave Hughes is in the studio with me. And Hughesy, I was perusing social media the other day.
1: Yeah.
0: And I noticed that it really was a Herculean effort from you. You had some skin cancers cut out.
1: Five
0: skin cancers cut out, but then still honoured the gig that you had that night. I've got some audio of you here.
2: Dad, what happened to you?
1: Well, I had five skin cancers cut off today.
2: Where are you going?
1: I'm going to Cowes, a 2.5 hour drive away. I've got a gig there tonight. The people need me. I've got to be there. They need me. If I don't go, they don't have fun and I don't get paid.
3: That's it, mate. That's the gig economy. You know what I mean?
0: That's not some
3: cushy government job where you can have 4 months off with a, you know, bruised toe. Come on, guys.
0: Okay, first question. What people don't see there is the fact that you've got your top off on the street there.
3: Yes.
0: And you've forced your daughter to film you?
3: Yeah, my 15-year-old daughter, she, I did force her to do that. And you know what? She learnt about work ethic and how it pays just to soldier on. And I want my children to know that. My wife's always, she's sick, she wants to have a day off. No. She can be sick at school. I mean, that's private school. Do you know what I mean? How much it costs per day for her to be sitting at home on her phone?
0: They've got a sick bay.
3: Exactly.
0: Get in there. Okay, someone else who needs to know this, Hughesy, is my good friend Will.
3: Yeah.
0: So he's taken today. He had yesterday off as well.
3: Left you in the lurch.
0: He's left me in the lurch. I mean, I loved having you in here, obviously, but it's just a little bit soft. Yes. He's had 2 days off from a measly cold.
3: So you don't get paid double, do you? You get the same pay you got. And you got to do all the work because I'm doing nothing.
0: Well, I'm finally going to put you to work here, Hughesy. I'm going to call Will. He's going to hate this, obviously. He is actually quite unwell.
3: He won't be listening either, by the way, will he? Because he just had the full time off, had no care for the show. Who knows where he is, by the way. Just check out, just quite listen to where the background.
0: Yeah.
3: He could be at a strip club. Who knows?
0: All right, let's call him.
3: It could be anywhere.
4: Your call could not be connected. Please check.
0: Oh, hang on.
3: Might have been kidnapped. I don't know.
0: Wilbur?
5: Hey, mate.
0: Hey, sorry, mate. I just had a really quick question to ask you.
5: Yeah.
3: Oh, hang on. So we're so worried about you, man. So you're going to be okay?
5: Hopefully. Thanks, Hughesy. It means the world.
3: I mean, it just sounds like you're on a life support system, mate. It's like, I don't know.
5: No, mate.
3: But anyway, don't worry about that, right? So the fact is, mate, we feel sad for you. You know why? Because you're weak. You're weak, Will. I was in this very studio for 10 years or less than that, whatever, but I'd never die off. I didn't have enough, you know what, because I was committed to the company. And you know what they did anyway? They sacked me anyway. Had a day off. No, mate, have as many as... Have the rest of the week off. Mate, just
0: wrap it up,
3: fill it out. No, don't you... You have as long as you like off, Will. Don't you worry about it, mate. You come back whenever you want to.
0: Fucking hell. All right, Will, go back to sleep, mate. Go back to sleep.
3: What's going on? I don't know what I'm looking at.
0: Whose side are you on, you see?
3: I know that, but then I remembered.
0: It's Will and Woody driving you home. Hughesy, you'll be back here tomorrow, obviously, because Will's having the whole week off.
3: I'm going to have tomorrow off as well. Can I get paid sick leave?
6: Driving you home, it's Will and Woody.
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10: 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The future of the Mount Arthur coal mine near Muswellbrook has taken a dramatic turn.
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I say you look so fine that I really want to make you mine. 4, 5, 6, come on and get your kicks. 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
3: 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Plus, there are also reports that Southside News Agency has beautiful greeting cards and a wide range of giftware and lighters. 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

0: working and they're working. It's Will and Woody keeping you up.
1: Will is away, so Husey is in the studio.
2: Mate, he's not away. He's homesick.
1: Sorry, he's homesick. Well, we don't know. We don't. At the end of the day, we don't know where he is.
2: We should ring him later and find out.
1: I think that's a great idea. That's a great idea. Let's put that down. Let's call him later because he will hate that. Now, right now, though, Husey, usually on the show, there's a little segment we call Battle of the Gens where Will and I battle against junior producer Annalise because she's a Gen Z.
2: Yeah. So what years is that? How?
3: I'm born in 2000, but I think it's 1997 to 2008 or 9 or something.
2: All right. Well, yeah. My youngest is born in 2009, so he's not you.
3: I think he might be Gen Alpha.
1: God, there is a chasm between you two, though, and that's really what I want to play with because usually it's Will and I that play against Annalise to see who's most out of touch with pop culture. Will and I are millennials, but you're a Gen X. You're an X. Okay, so this is usually how it goes here. We've got some audio here. We kind of just like throw things at each other to see if you like you know the pop culture, and here was an example of that.
4: Annalise, what is this song?
3: Good. Rocket Man by Elton John.
5: What?
3: Isn't it?
5: What?
1: So you knew that song?
2: Yeah, I knew it was Candle in the Wind, and I knew it was, he refashioned it after Princess Diana passed.
1: Bang, here we go. Yeah. Okay, this is going to be a great competition.
2: I was hosting a comedy night the day she passed, and now I opened up the show talking about it. Wasn't a good idea.
1: Hang on.
2: I wasn't trying to be funny, but...
1: Princess Diana.
2: Yeah, 1997. Yeah, I was hosting a comedy day. Sunday afternoon. Hosting.
1: And rather than just like, this is a comedy show, don't mention it, you went straight in. And then did you manage to pivot out of it?
2: I said, well, there's no jokes there, is there. And then everyone laughed and we moved on with the show.
1: That is pretty funny. Okay, Husey, welcome to Battle of the Gens.
6: Leave Benny alone!
7: It's Will and Woody's Battle of the Gens!
1: Okay, so I just thought, because there's such a big difference between you, Husey, and producer Annalise, I'm just going to give you guys a quiz. Okay? Because I'm a millennial, I'm in the middle, I know it all, right? I'm just so across pop culture, I'm down with the kids, I also know what the oldies are doing.
2: Yeah.
1: Okay? This is stuff that I know very well. Good. This is popular for my generation. Now, names as buzzers.
3: Okay.
1: Okay?
2: Husey.
3: Annalise.
2: Husey.
3: Annalise.
1: Good work, you two. They're all working. Okay. So, best of five. Here is...
2: Do I get a point off if I get it wrong?
1: That's a great question.
2: No,
1: But if you have a guess, the other person gets a free hit.
2: Yeah, no.
1: Obviously. Amazing. Yeah, yeah. Okay. Here we go. Question one. What is this sound effect from?
2: Husey.
1: Yep.
2: Something to do with the internet.
1: Yeah, you're going to give me a little bit more. You're going to give me a little bit. You really don't know that.
3: Annalise Farmville from Facebook.
1: Who?
3: Farmville.
1: What's Farmville?
3: It's like one of those games you can play on. You used to be able to play on Facebook back in the early days. Like, I'd say probably 2008.
1: No. It's not that.
2: Some mail thing. You get a mail. You get like emails.
1: Oh, you're close. Am I? You're getting close. Yes.
3: MSM.
1: 0 points to both of you. It's MSN Messenger.
3: Oh, was I right though?
1: You said MSN. Right.
3: Oh, well, same.
2: You don't get a point for that.
1: You don't get a point. You're both on zero. You really don't. You both don't know that. MSN Messenger.
2: No. You didn't really use that, I don't think.
1: Yeah, no. Fair enough. Okay.
3: Use text.
1: Mm. Okay, fair enough. Okay, here we go. Next one.
8: Just quickly, the Carl Stepp and I Vic podcast, just they want me, guys.
1: You're kidding. Mate, can you put your phone down? You're currently on another show. Don't promote another show.
8: Well, the podcast.
1: Let's go to a song. We're going to go to a song. No, but he's live as well, mate. Hang on.
2: No, that's this network, isn't it?
1: It is.
2: I saw the ad as I walked in.
1: Yeah, it is. Sorry, he just wants you just for a guest
8: podcast.
1: Spot. What are you going to say?
8: Well, you're going to fly me to Sydney if you want me, mate.
1: Okay, the quiz continues up next. It's Will and Woody with Husey.
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0: replace your Z's with W's. It's Will and Woody keeping you up.
1: Hughesy is here in the studio with me. We are here for Snooze and we're doing this.
2: Leave Billy alone!
3: It's Will and Woody's Battle of the Gens!
1: All right, so Hughesy, we're just finding out who is more out of touch with pop culture, out of yourself and our producer, Annalise. So Annalise is Gen Z. She was born in the year 2000. Are you comfortable sharing what year you were born, Hughesy?
4: Yes.
1: just checking, mate. Just checking.
4: 1970, the end of 70.
5: Oh, same year as my mum.
4: Yes. What month was she?
5: October.
4: Yeah, well, she's older than me.
1: Nice. Little win. Okay, so we got five questions here. We had a shocker before the song there, so we're starting again.
4: Good.
1: Five questions. First to five, okay? Names as buzzers. Here is the first question. And this is iconic. What movie is this line from?
6: This is Sparta!
4: Easy. This is what?
1: Sparta.
4: Spartacus? No, I don't know.
1: I'm kidding. You're kidding, Annalise.
5: I want to say Gladiator, but only because it's your favourite movie.
4: Hang on.
1: It was not about Sparta.
4: I thought it was going to be Gladiator. Yeah. That's why I went so confident. And then I realized, hang on, that's not in. No. What is it? We don't know.
1: Jared Butler was the star of the movie.
4: Oh, the one, the hundred? The thousand? The million? Something.
1: No, 300 is what the movie's called. Well, 0 points for both of you. Oh, my God.
4: It was close to your answer. Okay. You said 100, 300.
1: Okay.
4: Yeah.
1: You are both still on nil. This is extraordinary. Okay.
5: Perfect.
1: This should be easy. I feel like, Hughesy, you should definitely know this. Annalise, I'm rooting for you.
5: Okay.
1: What was Bruce Willis trying to blow up in the movie Armageddon?
5: Annalise, the world.
4: Hughesy.
1: Yes, Hughesy.
4: An asteroid.
1: Correct.
4: Well done.
1: Extraordinary movie. Why would he blow? He's a hero.
5: Why would he
1: blow up the world?
5: It just made sense. Like, it's like I knew it was a planet of some sort.
4: It's not. It was an asteroid.
1: Quite an extraordinary plot line. So the idea is that there's an asteroid heading for Earth.
4: Yeah.
1: And he blows up the asteroid so it splits in half and misses Earth.
5: Oh, wow. Yeah.
4: Big effort.
1: Yeah, unbelievable.
4: Big effort.
1: Unbelievable. Wow. Okay, we'll move on.
4: We should thank him.
1: Okay, here we go. Next question. So Hughesy.
4: He did it for you.
1: Hughesy's on one. Annalise, you are still yet to score. Okay, next question. Name three characters in the TV show Game of Thrones.
5: Annalise. Darius or something like that. Oh, I don't know. I
4: have Hughesy.
1: Darius? Yes, Hughesy.
4: Who's the dwarf? What's his name?
1: Hughesy.
4: You're allowed to say dwarf, aren't you?
1: I'm not sure.
4: I think you are allowed to say dwarf.
1: I'm not sure which you're referring to Peter Dinklage. I'm not sure which one he is.
4: Well, you're the one asking the question.
1: No. anyway.
5: Snow.
1: You're both no.
4: Jon Snow.
1: Jon Snow. Okay, if you can give me two more, Hughesy, you can give me two more, you get the point.
4: Right, they all had questionable morals. I tell you, some of them, the stuff they were doing with their family members.
1: Yeah, it was right
4: crazy.
1: Off. Yeah, it was right off.
4: Yeah, I know. I never watched it, to be honest, so I can't tell you.
1: Okay.
5: I've watched the couple episodes, but I can't remember them.
1: Okay. Zero. Oh, my God. Okay, so Hughesy is still 1-0 up. I'm going to say that it's now best of three because you're both going so much worse than I ever could have imagined. Okay, here we go. What animal did Donnie Darko keep seeing?
4: Hughesy. It was a flying animal. Was it a flying animal? I love that movie.
1: You clearly
4: that
1: don't.
4: Song
1: you
4: was
1: clearly,
4: great. What about the song?
1: Great song? Do we have the song,
4: you know, the song
1: from the movie?
4: You know the song, don't you?
1: It was Mad World. Yeah, great song.
4: Have you seen it?
5: No, I have no idea who Donnie Darko is.
4: That's a treat for you. It's a great
5: really?
4: Movie.
5: Really?
4: Yes, yeah, it's really good movie.
1: Unfortunately, even though you love the movie.
4: Yeah. There's a line out which is amazing. I can't remember the line, but it's amazing.
1: Anyway, you love the movie, but you clearly can't remember it.
4: What is it?
1: It's a bunny.
4: Oh.
1: Never flies, mate. Never. Okay. Still 1-0.
4: Easter Bunny? Does the Easter Bunny fly? No. How does it get to all those houses?
1: No. It just moves fast. Runs quick. Okay. So still 1-0 to Husey. It's best of three. Okay. Next one here. What game, outrageously popular, what game was on the Nokia 3310?
5: Annalise. Snake.
4: Yeah, she's done it. She's done it.
1: Outstanding. Yes. Okay.
4: Yeah, that was good.
5: Thank you.
1: Okay. Follow up to that. What keys did you use to control it? The snake.
5: Annalise.
1: Mm-hmm.
5: 2, 6, 7, 4.
1: Oh, great.
4: Oh, the arrow keys?
1: There are no arrow keys on the Nokia 3310. So she was on the right area, but it's incorrect.
4: I love the numbers. It was like watching Russell Crowe in A Beautiful Mind. I really felt amazing.
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0: up early. It's Will and Woody keeping you up.
1: Husey, we're just talking about the fact that everyone kind of thinks they can do a Husey.
2: Yeah, it's very rare for me to go to a stand-up comedy night and not have someone doing an impersonation of me on stage.
1: Yeah. So how do you respond every time someone does that? Come up to you?
2: And... I don't mind. I'm happy for them to do it. I saw Dave Thornton years ago do it, and the first time I'd ever seen it happen, and he did such a good job. It was a comedy competition, and I was actually headlining after all the competitors.
1: So,
2: but I didn't know he was going to do an impersonation of me. He was the last person on before I got on, and honestly, it was so good that when I got on, I could see the look in people's eyes, like, bring the fake guy back, you know? that was hard.
1: All right, well, let's go to some callers here. These are all people who think they do a pretty good Husey. The best impersonation is going to get some tickets to go and see Supergirl. We're going to start with Sam here. Hi, Sam.
3: Hi, guys. How are you going?
1: We are really good. I'm going to say just crack into your Husey impersonation, Sam.
3: Well, guys, you know, like, I'm the hottest one on number 7 and, you know, like, it's me, you know? I'm the funniest person around.
2: Yeah, well, she's got the attitude, right? There's no doubt about it.
1: Voice needs a little bit of work. Good on you for having a crack, Sam. Let's go to Lewis now. Lewis, let's go straight into your Husey impersonation.
4: Hi, it's Dave Hughes here. I'm pretty funny as a comedian. Everyone that tries to impersonate me, it's really, really, really bad. they've got to give me a dollar at least.
2: Yeah.
4: You know, the prices of living these days
2: are
4: so hard.
2: Yeah, he's right. He's got the opinions down. He's got the desire to get cash. Yeah, I think he's a clubhouse leader right now.
1: Yeah, nice. Right. Nice, Lewis. Good stuff. You're in the lead. Well done. Let's go to Harry now. Harry, crack straight into your Husey impersonation.
5: I reckon every bloke has one chair in the house that's just become the chair. Not a dining chair, not an office chair, just, you know, the chair. Every piece of clothing you've worn in the last fortnight's on it, the receipt to your GoFundMe to get me out of jail when I'm not actually in jail's on it. It's not even dirty enough for the wash. Oh, it's just in witness protection, really.
2: Yeah, look, I love the material, actually.
1: We're all thinking
2: about this chair, aren't we? It's got all our stuff on it. There's a lot of chairs at our house. I'd just like to say to my family, the dining table is not a cupboard. Can you just... Why is all our stuff on the dining table when I have to first go get the food for dinner and then come home and then clear the table?
1: Aren't you, but you hit back with a complaint, Harry. I want both Huseys just complaining about stuff. Have a complaint, Harry.
5: Mate, communication is key. Timing is key. Don't ask me what I'm thinking halfway through what I'm doing.
2: Yeah.
5: I'm thinking about what I'm doing.
2: It's a really good point. Really good point. Really good point we've made together.
1: Oh, this is too weird.
2: Yeah.
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Anywhere you go. Anywhere you go. 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

0: 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Gotta hold on, you sensation. 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
1: Good morning, I'm Cameron Smith. The local tennis courts at Murrurundi have had a full facelift. Plans are now on public exhibition for a major new education precinct at Huntley.
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1: Work has started on Scone Road to repair damage caused by this year's floods. The future of the Mount Arthur coal mine near Muswellbrook has taken a dramatic turn.
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6: Good morning, I'm Cameron Smith. The Hunter Valley is set to receive a major injection of funding through the state budget, covering health, roads, energy and cost of living relief. Key health investments include more than $82 million to continue Stage 1 of the John Hunter Health and Innovation Precinct and more than $45 million for the Cessnock Hospital redevelopment. Road upgrades include $94 million for the Singleton Bypass and $74 million has been confirmed for the Musselbrook Bypass. Eligible public sector workers across the region will also receive a $1,000 cost of living payment. Coal giant Peabody Energy has defended its decision to lock out workers at the Wombo Washery in the Hunter Valley. The company says it has held 15 formal bargaining meetings with the Mining and Energy Union and its offer remains on the table. Peabody says its package includes a 13% wage increase over 4 years with the annual bonus opportunity unchanged. The company says the site experienced more than 7 weeks of repeated work stoppages before the lockout was implemented. We're being warned against a rise in scam activity as end of financial year sales kick off. Common tactics include fake ATO notifications, invoice and bank impersonation scams, fake shopping websites and parcel deliver scams.
7: End of financial year creates the perfect environment for scams because people are expecting messages from banks, government agencies, retailers and delivery companies. So at this time of year, Australians are actively looking for sales, lodging tax returns, checking invoices and responding to more emails and text messages than usual.
6: That's Jason Veltruski, Fraud Operations Manager at NGM Group. In local sport, there's hope again for Scone junior Jake Clydesdale to make his NRL debut this weekend, with a young forward named on the six-man bench for the Raiders. We could see a Hunter interchange, with Greta Brankson junior Hudson Young named to start in the second row for the Canberra side. Meanwhile, Scone's Jock Madden will miss this weekend's clash for the Tigers through concussion protocols. That's your local news and sports. I'm Cameron Smith.
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9: Morning, I'm Britt Aylin. The Reserve Bank will be keeping an eye on today's inflation figures, with predictions headline inflation will fall as a result of a 15% drop in petrol prices. Chief Economist at Vita Shares, David Bassanese, is hopeful the war in the Middle East is just a speed bump on the road to getting inflation back on track.
10: Look, assuming we're close to a deal in Iran, I think we've seen the highs in petrol prices at least, and as a result, I think the highs in inflation. So, I think we're close to the peak.
9: Outgoing British PM Sir Keir Starmer has met with the front runner to take over his job, former Manchester Mayor Andy Burnham. But the newly sworn-in Makerfield MP could have some competition, with at least two Labor ministers also considering their candidacy for Prime Minister. And an Aussie music icon has announced he'll no longer be performing live. Daryl Braithwaite revealing he's unable to comfortably sing anymore, which has taken the joy out of gigging. The 77-year-old behind hits like The Horses, Days Go By and One Summer says it was a difficult call to make and he's loved being part of the industry.
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9: In sport, Portugal's defeated Uzbekistan 5-0 at the World Cup. England's up next against Ghana. Later, Croatia meets Panama and Colombia faces the Democratic Republic of the Congo. The AFL's put clubs on notice over public criticism of umpiring. The league warning CEOs yesterday that public bashing of tribunal decisions, umpiring or match reviews will result in sanctions. And in the NRL, Storm will be missing Jerome Hughes for the clash against the Sea Eagles on Saturday. He's been ruled out with a hamstring strain. That's the latest in news and sport.
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1: It's currently 0 degrees right now, getting up to 19 today and a sunny Wednesday. Tomorrow we've got a possible shower with tops of 17, a foggy start to your Friday before a top of 18 and a sunny day. Saturday, more showers are possible. 18 is your top there. 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
8: Thanks to Harvey Norman Muswellbrook Fair, up and at 'em. 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Gonna set
1: it up. Yes, good morning. Happy, what are we, Wednesday? That's right, it is Wednesday because we're having our Weather Whiz Kid Wednesday. I don't know. It doesn't even have to be on a Wednesday, the Weather Whiz Kid, but they always are. So we have Kobe coming in today to talk about the weather and have a little chat with us. That's all happening after 8 a.m. this morning. We've also got a work experience kid, Halls. He's in here with me now, but we're not going to put him on air just yet. Let him get a little bit comfortable. He's going to be hanging out with us during the show today. So if you've got any questions for Halls, keep the Power FM power line handy. You can text through 0476 233 981. We've got Hunter Valley Snow Time family passes to give away. We're going to give away $100 to our Pizza Bella today too. That is our little once a month we do that one. We've got a family pass to the Aberdeen Highland Games as well. So if you want to win some stuff, this is the show to be listening to. Make sure you keep it locked right here. We'll get you in the music and we'll be back on the other side of this with our Fight for Your Flashback contestants. We've got Sonny Federa and Think About Us. Good morning. You're on the Power Brekkie Show with Katie and Halls, who you're going to meet real soon.

It's Sonny Federa and Think About Us. You're on the Power Brekkie Show. You're hanging out with Katie this morning and Halls. We're going to have a little chat with Halls soon. He is our work experience kid today. I've got one with me every day this week. Well, every day from now, Wednesday, Thursday, Friday. So Halls is number one. Let's have a look at the Fight For Your Flashback though, because I'm pretty sure these are songs that he's probably never heard. The theme today is W for Wednesday.

one way or another, and up against James Blundell and James Rain, Way Out West. You might have remembered they came and we had a concert in Musselbrook called Rock in the Brook, and we had James Blundell and James Rain come together for the first time in many, many years. I actually got to play that concert as well with my band, and I got to hang out with James Blundell and James Rain out the back, and it was pretty cool. Like, you know, I was like giggling like a little schoolgirl. Anyway, back to the real show, the 5-year flashback. So what's happening right now is one song is winning by 14 points, and that one is Blondie. So if you'd prefer to hear James Rain and James Blundell, get your votes in now. Go to the Facebook page, 98.1 Power FM. Get them in because every vote gets you closer to winning a $200 We Live Here or Spend in Singleton voucher, thanks to the Musselbrook RSL Club. All you got to do is use your emojis to react, and we draw a winner at the end of every month. Now, today's theme is W for Wednesday, and I thought I'd get away with Blondie one way or another and James Blundell's Way Out West. But Kevin is in the comments going, I picked Way Out West because it starts with a W. So I got called out straight away. I tell you what, I can't put one foot wrong in this place. Anyway, it's really not that serious. Let's get you back into the music right now. And then we're going to get Halls to say hello on live radio for the first time. All right. He's our work experience kid coming at you right after this one. It's INXS. I Send a Message. You're on the Power Breaky Show, hanging out with Katie this morning. Let's get into it.

0: I sent a message. You're on the Power Brekkie Show. It is 6:14 right now, and we've got our work experience kit in this morning. Halls, can you do a voice reveal and say hi for us?
1: Hello, everyone.
0: Hey, how are you feeling this morning coming in so early?
1: Pretty good. I'm a bit tired.
0: You're a bit tired.
1: I came in and my car windshield covered in ice.
0: Oh, yeah, because you're a new driver, aren't you?
1: Yeah.
0: So is this the first time you've had to de-ice your windscreen?
1: Yeah.
0: Yeah, it's a lot. When did you know what to do?
1: Honestly, I just tried scraping up with my jumper.
0: So one thing that people do when they're young with your windscreen, you just put water on it, and you just put like room temperature water or even cold water, because some kids will think, oh, I'll just boil the jug. Do not ever do that, okay? Because that'll crack your windscreen.
1: Yeah.
0: All right, just so you know. So in future, just pour a big bowl of water on it, and yeah, it is a bit of a bit stressful. Well, there you go. So you got in. So is that why you were a little bit late?
1: Yeah.
0: Oh, okay. No worries. All right, Halls. Well, we're going to get to know you a little bit better during the show today, because you're going to be hanging out with us for the next 3 hours. That's fun, isn't it?
1: Yeah.
0: But you know about getting up early. It means you get to go home early, right?
1: I know. That's the best part.
0: Yeah. All right, we're going to get into the traffic now and have a look at what's happening out on the Upper Hunter Roads.
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0: Harry Styles, American Girls, you're on the Power Brekkie Show. 6:22 right now, and I'm not alone today. It's actually very exciting. Got myself a little co-host, Halls. How's it going, mate?
1: It's going pretty good.
0: Going pretty good, apart from the early morning wake-up. Now, you're here for work experience, so you've been here since Monday. Tell us a little bit about your experience.
1: Well, it's been quiet, yeah. Like, there's not much to do, but there's also lots to do, yeah. And it's kind of just a big thing.
0: I think the hard thing for you is, you know, we've had a lot of cuts recently. We're part of the bigger network, you know, so that we had a lot more internal jobs and we had a lot of work experience kids come through our doors. So shout out to the WECA alumni. And we used to have all these different departments, so they'd spend all this time with all these different people. But yeah, we're really kind of scaled down a little bit now, and you guys are learning some stuff. But the things that you're learning in the first couple of days are kind of the boring stuff, I reckon. Like, you were doing a lot of the sales stuff, weren't you?
1: We're doing more radio, I think, than sales.
0: Oh, really? Yeah. Oh, great. You can see how much involved I was. But I was watching you with Anastasia, and you're trying to put bookings in for advertising and stuff like that. And I was like, oh, that's the job I used to have before I came on air. So I'm like, oh, no. It's so much numbers and just ugh. But yeah, the radio stuff, did you like the radio stuff? It's fun?
1: Yeah, it's interesting, yeah.
0: And is it cool to come in and like see how live radio works in the mornings?
1: Yeah.
0: Yeah. All right, well, there you go. So your work experience is not terrible.
1: No, not terrible.
0: All right. Will you come away with something to take into the future with you, do you reckon?
1: Yeah, probably.
0: And what about a passion for being on radio?
1: Maybe it's something that I'm interested in, yeah.
0: The thing is, you got to talk lots. And I mean, for me, yeah, like it was a bit of a transition. I got pretty nervous when I went onto radio from, you know, the sales side of the building to coming over and talking on air. Because you're kind of sitting in this room right here and you're speaking to no one, essentially, but you're talking to everyone. So it's a little bit hard to get your head wrapped around. But yeah, it turns out I'm a good talker, so it's fine. All right, Halls, we'll get you into the music right now. Are you a big fan of John Mayer?
1: I have no clue who that is.
0: Oh, my God.
1: I'm sorry.
0: Halls! Ah, all right, well, we're going to play you this classic song from 2002. It's John Mayer. He's actually really good. Do you like music?
1: Yeah.
0: Okay, so he's like an amazing songwriter, but also a guitarist as well. So that's why he's like featured on a lot of people's songs. All right, we'll get you into it. Good morning.

0: Broken Hall's face. I think he liked that song, maybe. Hall's, actually, were you even born in the year 2002?
1: No.
0: What year were you born?
1: 2009.
0: Oh, my goodness. Okay, we're going to head into the news, sport, and weather right now. On the other side of that, though, we have a family pass to give away to the Aberdeen Highland Games. So if you want to get your hands on that, make sure you're listening out for your cue to call. And we're also going to get to know Halls a little bit better. He's going to give us a little bit of a rundown, a little bit of an intro to who Halls is. And if you just tuned in, he's our work experience kid. He's going to be with me this morning for the Brekkie Show. We'll be back right after this, so stick around to Power FM.
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0: Right. The Muswellbrook Greyhound track is still set to close at the end of the month, despite ongoing efforts to reverse the decision. Upper Hunter MP Dave Lazell says he's had a number of meetings with Greyhounds Racing New South Wales, but the outlook is not good. He says the track demolition is already underway and equipment relocated to other parts of the state.
1: I had a number of meetings with Greyhounds New South Wales, trying to reverse that terrible decision, and at this stage, it does not look good. So we are continuing the work, but it seems that the actual track at the moment has been demolished and all the equipment has been relocated to otherwhere in the state.
0: Telstra is warning mobile customers in the Pocolbin area of temporary service disruptions this week. A mobile base station on Broken Back Road will be switched off for periods of up to 10 hours while 4G and 5G upgrade works are carried out. The works begin today and are expected to run for 6 days. Telstra says 000 calls will be automatically redirected to another network if available during outages. Turning to sport, a triple boost for the Knights with Kalen Ponga and Dylan Lucas returning to the side after being rested last week. Jermaine McEwen also returns from a club-imposed suspension. Fletcher Sharp reverts to 5/8 while Sandon Smith moves to the bench. The Knights take on the Tigers at home on Sunday afternoon. That's your local news and sports. I'm Cameron Smith.
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3: Morning, I'm Britt Aylin. France has recorded its hottest day on record as parts of Europe continue to swelter under heatwave conditions. Pissot in the country's southwest reached 44.3 degrees yesterday, while French authorities have confirmed that in the past week, 40 people have drowned while trying to escape the heat. Authorities say there's no evidence that the bird flu has spread to poultry. It comes as another two birds are being tested in Western Australia, one found in Geraldton, the other in Perth, while a pair of dead seabirds located on the South Australian coast are also being looked at. WA Agriculture Minister Jackie Jarvis says they'll share the results as soon as they can.
4: We remain at the surveillance stage of this response. The likely duration of the response cannot be predicted and will be affected by the outcomes of the surveillance and testing as we move forward.
3: And researchers have discovered a new species of spider living in tropical rainforests in far north Queensland. The ballista spider weaves catapult-like traps to capture green tree ants and is believed to be the only spider whose web targets a specific species of prey.
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3: Moving on to sport now, and Latrell Mitchell is facing another month on the sidelines after suffering his latest injury. Scans have revealed the Rabbitohs suffered a grade 2 calf strain on Monday when he was training to make a return from a back injury. And switching codes, Carlton's Jacob Wietering is edging closer to a return. The key defender is a chance to be back for the Blues in this weekend's clash with the Eagles. He's been out since round 12 due to a calf injury. And that is the latest in news and sport.
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5: It's currently 0.5 degrees right now, just keeping you updated, getting up to 19 today for your Wednesday and sunny today for the rest of the day once the sun comes up. Tomorrow, 17 is your top, a possible shower on the way. Friday, a foggy start to your day before finding up into a sunny one. 18 is your top there and a possible shower for Saturday. 18 is your top. 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

0: Yes, good morning. 6:36 right now, and I've got our work experience kid with us for the show today. Halls, good morning.
1: Morning.
0: We just went and got our first cup of tea today, so we're going to try and keep us both awake because you know what? It is tough getting up this early, even if you are a teenager. What do you reckon, Halls?
1: Yep, it is.
0: Alrighty. We're going to get to know Halls actually after this next song. He's going to give us a little bit of a chat about who he is, where he comes from, what he's doing here, all that kind of stuff. And keep an ear out as well because we're also giving away a family pass to the Aberdeen Highland Games that are on the 4th of July. If you want a family pass, be listening in the next, I'd say, within 20 minutes and those tickets. Actually, you know what? Within 10 minutes and those tickets could be all yours. We're going to get you into Golden right now. We'll play this one and then we'll get to know Halls, our work experience kid, a little bit better right after this, so make sure you're sticking around to Power FM.

0: It's Golden, you're on Power, and I've got our work experience kid in with me this morning, Halls. Now, Halls, it's Halls, Ayla and Jaden, isn't it? The three of you have come in to do work experience with us.
1: Yeah.
0: And every one of you is going to have a chance to be on the Brekkie Show. So today's your day. Tomorrow, I think Jaden's in, and then we've got Isla on Friday. But you're the first cab off the rank. How do you feel about that?
1: It's always me that's the first.
0: did they like dob you in and make you do it?
1: Yep.
0: Yeah. They need a leader, a strong leader. Now, and the thing I asked the three of you to do is to come up with about a 30-second sort of intro about yourself, because letting us get to know you a little bit better. Because I think one thing about radio, and it is quite uncomfortable to do at times, is talk about yourself, you know? So it's like when people say, well, tell me about you, it's like, oh, where do I start? What do I say? And oh, how do I run away from this? So what I did ask you to do is come up with something pretty 30 seconds was sort of like your time limit, because that's the other thing in radio, you're sort of timed on all the things you need to say. So how do you feel if you give us your little spiel? Are you feeling confident?
1: Yeah.
0: All right, Halls, take it away. Tell us about you.
1: So my name is actually Lachlan, not Halls, but everyone calls me Halls because that's my last name, and there is like abundance of Lachlans in my school, and I go to Musselbrook High School. It's a great place there. Like, yeah.
0: I believe that, kind of.
1: I play games a lot with my friends, including Jaden, who's a work experience kid here. I read and I try and get sleep whenever I can. It's probably my favorite thing to do.
0: I'm so sorry to wake you up this morning.
1: I've been in Musselbrook for about, I've been here since like 2017, 2018 maybe.
0: Yeah, how old were you then?
1: I wouldn't remember.
0: Yeah, cool.
1: Like probably eight or something.
0: You were born in 2009, right? That's when it worked out. Yeah, fair enough.
1: So I would have started in like year one or two.
0: Wow,
1: I've just been here for my life.
0: Yeah.
1: Been like living in Denman, Aberdeen, moved a lot.
0: Yeah,
1: but
0: cool.
1: I'm still here.
0: Nice.
1: And that's pretty much it.
0: So what town do you live in now?
1: Musselbrook here.
0: Oh, great. Because I was really worried then. I was like, you did not drive in from Denman this morning.
1: No.
0: Oh, dear. I would have been stressed out for you. So you like your sleep.
1: Yeah.
0: Yeah, that sucks for you today then. But tomorrow when you get to sleep in and come in here at 9 a.m, it'll feel like a treat, won't it?
1: Yep.
0: All right. Well, Halls, you did a great job then. Well done.
1: Yeah.
0: How'd you feel?
1: Yeah, it was
0: feel
1: pretty
0: confident?
1: It's pretty good.
0: Ready to take on the world?
1: Yep.
0: Good job. All right, let's get into the music right now. A song you've never heard before, because this one's from 1998 and I was 10. When this song come out, Halls, you were not even thought of. Let's get you into it. It's Iris, a classic. I got to stop saying classic because I'm offending so many people right now. It's the Goo Goo Dolls. Good morning.

0: It's the Goo Goo Dolls with Iris. Now, Saturday, July 4th at Aberdeen, there's going to be fun for all the family with Highland and country dancing, pipe band displays, strongman events with the Kilted Warriors to enjoy, as well as three-legged races and the famed Kilted Dash to participate in. I am talking about the Aberdeen Highland Games, and I've got a family pass for you if you want to call me right now. 654-11981, and that pass is all yours. Let's get into the traffic right now. We might even get Halls to do this one.
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1: Good morning, how are you?
0: I'm good. Who have I got on the line here?
1: Brooke.
0: Hello, Brooke. Are you ringing up for a particular reason this morning?
1: I would like to gift my sister a Highland Gate Pass.
0: Yes, girly. Well, you are the first one through. That pass is all yours. It's a whole family pass too. So you're going to go with your sister, or your sister got a family she's going to take?
1: She might take me and the kids, so not sure.
0: Nice. All right. This is a gift that keeps on giving. Brooke, that is all yours. Thank you so much. Congratulations.
1: Thanks so much.
0: More family passes to give away to the Aberdeen Highland Games tomorrow and the next day. Brooke is our first winner. You could be our next winner. Make sure you're listening to the Power Brekkie Show. We'll get you back into it right now. We're going to play Jonas Brothers, What a Man Gotta Do. Good morning.
2: Cut my heart about 1-2 times. Don't need to question the reason. I'm yours. I'm yours. I know the earth will lose a fight just to see a smile. Cause you got no flaws.

0: It's Jonas Brothers, What a Man Gotta Do. You're on the Power Brekkie Show hanging out with Katie. And I'm not alone because I got Halls with me. Hello, Halls.
1: Hello.
0: Hello. Hey, we're going to do Wheel of Games. Have you ever played the Wheel of Games before?
1: No, I haven't.
0: You haven't? Have you heard it on air, though?
1: Yeah, I have.
0: Is it pretty fun or...?
1: Seems pretty fun.
0: Well, we're going to do it. And whoever calls us, do you know what they win?
1: No, I don't.
0: You don't. Well, usually they get a large pizza drink and a garlic bread from our Pizza Bella. But once a month, I get to do a little surprise and delight and bring out a $100 voucher to our Pizza Bella. How much pizza do you reckon you could buy with $100 to spend there?
1: Oh, that's you could probably buy like 10 to 20 pizzas right there.
0: 10 to 20 pizzas would be pretty insane, wouldn't it? It'd be like, you'd have to have a party. Do you reckon you and your friends could get through 10 to 20 pizzas?
1: Probably.
0: All right. Okay, we're going to do Wheel of Games in the next, 7 minutes. So make sure you're listening. Keep this number handy, 654-11981. That's the studio line. We don't know what the game's going to be yet, but once we spin that wheel and we'll tell you the game, that's when you call us to play for $100 to spend at our Pizza Bella. It's pretty good. We'll be back on the other side of this.
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7: Good morning, I'm Cameron Smith. The Hunter Valley's road network will receive a major cash boost under the state budget, with more than $370 million committed to bypass and motorway projects alone. The Singleton and Muswellbrook bypass will both receive funding alongside the M1 to Raymond Terrace extension. Cost of living relief includes a $100 cut to vehicle registration and a reduced toll cap of $50 for the coming financial year. Peabody Energy says its offer to locked out workers at the Wombo Washery is fair and competitive. The company says the workers at the Hunter Valley site would remain among the highest paid in the region under the proposed deal. Peabody says it's implemented the 2-week lockout after more than 7 weeks of disruptions, including work stoppages and partial shifts. It says it remains committed to constructive engagement during the lockout period. Residents throughout the Upper Hunter are being warned to stay vigilant leading up to the end of financial year, with experts saying it's a key time for scams. Fraud operations manager at NGM Group, Jason Veltruski, warned for locals to remain vigilant.
8: Parcel delivery scams. Often we see texts claiming that there's an issue with a delivery or a small fee required before it can be released, and they'll be asking for your banking details or credit card numbers, and fake end of financial year sales websites. These would be online stores and social media ads advertising heavily discounted products that either never arrive or are used to steal your card details.
7: In local sport, there's still hope for Scone junior Jake Clydesdale to make his NRL debut this weekend. The young forward has been named on the 6-man bench for the Raiders. Fellow Scone junior Jock Madden will miss this weekend's clash for the Tigers. He'll be out through concussion protocols. Other Upper Hunter talent taking place this weekend is Singleton's Josh King, Greg Brankston's Hudson Young and Denman's Ben Touty. That's your local news and sport. I'm Cameron Smith.
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9: Morning, I'm Britt Aylin. More than 150 Australian native bird species have been flagged as at very high risk of extinction or major decline if they contract the deadly H5N1 bird flu strain. According to the federal government, the black swan, fairy tern and the swift parrot are among the most susceptible. While a number of mammal species have also been identified as very high risk, including the Tasmanian devil and the eastern quoll. Headline inflation is expected to tick down when the latest figures are released today, but annual year-on-year inflation is predicted to be higher at around 4.3%. Chief Economist at Beta Shares, David Bassanese, says our inflation woes are not yet won.
1: Petrol prices are coming down, but underlying inflation in Australia, when you strip out petrol prices, is still fairly sticky.
9: And in overseas news, American Today Show host Savannah Guthrie has made a fresh plea for information over the disappearance of her mum, Nancy. It's amid revelations the family received a ransom note claiming that the 84-year-old was dead.
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9: Turning to sport now, and Carlton's Jacob Wietering is edging closer to a return. The key defender is a chance to be back for the Blues in this weekend's clash with the Eagles. He's been out since round 12 due to a calf injury. And in the NRL, the Dolphins' Herbie Farnworth says he's happy at Redcliffe, despite reports of an offer from the Roosters once his current contract ends next year.
4: I'm just focused on winning a competition here. I'm signing here this year and next year, so I've not had any thoughts on leaving or anything like that.
9: And that's the latest in news and sport.
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11: It's currently 0.1 degrees right now, getting up to 19 around the valley today, and a sunny day for your Wednesday. Tomorrow, possible shower on the way, 17 is your top there. A bit of fog on Friday morning, and then it will be a sunny day, tops of 18. Saturday, mostly cloudy, 18. There is a bit of fog around this morning around parts of the Upper Hunter too. So if you are going through those, make sure you keep your lights on. 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
0: Good morning. Katie's here. Part singer, part world traveller. Full-time morning energy. Let's kickstart your day with the Power Brekkie Show. Thanks to Harvey Norman Muswellbrook Fair. I got them talking. So are you, yeah, are you, yeah, are you
11: ready for this? Happy hump day. It is 7:07 right now. We are live on TikTok too if you want to come and hang out with us. The phone just started ringing, and I know why you're ringing, because the Wheel of Games is up next. But don't ring yet, because you don't even know what game it is. Now, Halls, our work experience kid, you don't even know what game it is next, do you?
12: No, I don't.
11: We're going to spin that wheel to see what's going to be playing for $100 to spend at our Pizza Bella, and we think that's going to get you a lot of pizzas, right?
12: Yep.
11: Alrighty. We're going to be playing your Wheel of Games right after this. We've got our work experience kid with us for the whole show today, plus we've got our Weather Whiz Kid coming in after 8:30, so it's going to be jam-packed in here. I'm loving it. It's going to be so much fun to have a studio full of people instead of just me on my own, which is what it feels like most days. All right, let's get you to Calvin Harris right now. Feel So Close. Good morning.

0: It's the Power Brekkie Show. Big Wheel of Games. Let's give it a spin and see what we're playing today.
1: Alrighty, Halls, that wheel is spinning. Have you got a guess on what game it might land on?
2: I have no clue.
1: Alright, we'll see. It is going to be... Bump, bump, bump. Ooh, my favourite game, actually. This one's called Toot Toot Letter Loot. Now, how you play this one, Halls, is I give you a letter, right?
2: Mm-hmm.
1: And I'm going to give them four easy questions, and they've got to answer it with a letter. And the letter is G. Now, the first question is, name a TV show that starts with G. Can you think of any? Don't say them out loud. Don't give any tips away.
2: I could think of one.
1: You can think of some?
2: Yeah.
1: Okay, cool. All right. 654-111-981. Give me a call right now to get your hands on a $100 pizza voucher at our Pizza Bella. It happens once a month, a little surprise and delight. You call me and I will get you into Samba right now. We'll be back with a winner on the other side of this. Good morning.

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0: got Tash on the line right now, and she's calling in from Mayfield. She's got the radio all the way up in Mayfield. Now, Tash, are you ready to win that $100 pizza voucher?
1: Absolutely. Who doesn't love pizza?
0: Yes, ma'am. And our Pizza Bella is the best. It's definitely worth a trip to the Upper Hunter just for that.
1: Absolutely, it is.
0: All right, we've got Toot Toot Letter Loop for you to play. Now, I'm going to give you a letter. The letter is G, and you've got to answer four easy questions with something starting with G. Are you up for the task, Tash?
1: I am. Let's do it.
0: All right, here's your timer. Your time starts now. Name a TV show that starts with G.
1: JoJo's Jungle.
0: Woo! All right, name a food that starts with G.
1: Guzman and Gomez.
0: Yeah, name something you wear. Maybe in winter when it's cold.
1: A gown.
0: A gown, nice. Name something you'd find in a school.
1: Chicago.
0: What are the kids...
1: Is that
0: in? What did you say?
1: A gutter?
0: Sure, let's do it. I was going for glue, but you know what? You've won.
1: Yay, thank you.
0: $100 is spent at our Pizza Bella, coming all the way from Mayfield to come get some pizza from the Upper Hunter. I love it, Tash, and I love that you can get us on the actual radio there. That's so cool.
1: Oh, me too. It makes my morning every day.
0: Oh, that's so nice. Thanks, Tash.
1: Thanks, KJ.
0: There you go. Making people's day. Love it. All right, we'll get you back into the music right now. We're going to play Olivia Rodrigo, Drop Dead. You're on the Power Breakers Show. Good morning.

0: It's Olivia Rodrigo. Always almost mess up her name. Are you good at saying Olivia Rodrigo?
1: No.
0: No. You say it 10 times fast, and I'm sure. All right. Well, it's Drop Dead, her new one, coming through on the airwaves right now. Now, I've got Halls with me. Hello, Halls.
2: Hello.
0: Our work experience kid who's with me for this morning. And the funny thing is that there's Halls was born in, what, 2009?
2: Yeah.
0: Wild. So all of these songs, a lot of the songs we're playing, it's like, I've never heard of that one. I don't know that one. And we've got our Fight For Your flashback. Now, our flashback songs are from way back, really. And today's theme is W for Wednesday.

0: another, Blondie, Way Out West, James Blundell and James Rain Halls. Have you heard of any of those songs?
1: I have heard of them.
0: Oh, really? Like, they sound familiar?
1: Yeah.
0: Okay.
1: Like, if you told me, like, who created them and the name, I wouldn't know.
0: Yeah, Blondie. You haven't heard of Blondie?
1: No.
0: James Blundell and James Rain?
1: No.
0: No, fair enough. All right, well, that is what's up against each other for our Fight for Your Flashback. And luckily for us, it's not all Halls' age voting because we do have a fair amount of votes going through. And at the moment, everyone wants Blondie to win. So if you'd like to change that, head to the Facebook page, 98.1 Power FM. Get your votes in just by voting. You get yourself, do you know this one? You get yourself in the draw to win a $200 We Live Here or Spend in Singleton voucher. That's $200.
1: Really? I didn't know that.
0: Just by using your emojis to react.
1: Damn.
0: Now you know what to do every day. 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All right, we'll get you into the news, sport and weather. We'll be back on the other side of this with your Fight for Your Flashback.
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0: Greyhound Racing New South Wales to find an alternative use for the site. He says a rehabilitation facility has been discussed, but a formal proposal is yet to be submitted.
1: Certainly it does not have council support at this stage, but we need to really see what Greyhounds New South Wales is proposing. There may be an option there to try to get it in use in some way. I think Greyhounds New South Wales haven't put together a proposal yet, but we're waiting for that, and I'll reserve judgment to see what they come up with.
0: Telstra customers in the Hunter Valley wine region may experience mobile outages this week during planned upgrade works. The base station on Broken Back Road in Bacolban will be offline for periods of up to 10 hours from today while 4G and 5G upgrades are completed. Emergency calls to 000 will be automatically connected to another network where possible during any outage. NBN and landline services will not be affected. Turning to sport, a triple boost for the Knights with Kalen Ponga, Dylan Lucas and Jermaine McEwen all returning to the side. Ponga and Lucas were rested after State of Origin, while McEwen returns from a club-imposed suspension. Fletcher Sharp reverts to 5'8", while Sandon Smith moves to the bench. The Knights take on the Tigers at home on Sunday afternoon. That's your local news and sports. I'm Cameron Smith.
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3: Morning, I'm Britt Allen. 40 people have drowned in France in the past week as Europe swelters under heatwave conditions. The country has experienced its hottest day on record, with temperatures soaring past 40 degrees. The heat so severe, the Eiffel Tower was forced to close. While Antonio Guterres from the World Health Organization is calling on global leaders to help in the fight against climate change.
4: The hottest day of the year, with higher temperatures to come. London isn't just calling, it's cooking.
3: WA's iconic black swans could face extinction or major decline if they contract the deadly H5 bird flu strain, according to federal authorities. They're among more than 150 Australian native bird species flagged as very high risk. The western hooded plover, shy albatross and orange-bellied parrot also made the list. And the United States insists Iran has agreed to allow UN inspections of its nuclear sites. That's despite Tehran pushing back on the claim, declaring that no such visits have been scheduled.
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3: In sport, Latrell Mitchell's facing another month on the sidelines after suffering his latest injury. Scans revealing the Rabbitohs suffered a grade 2 calf strain on Monday when he was training to make a return from a back injury. The AFL's put clubs on notice over public criticism of umpiring. The league warning CEOs yesterday that public bashing of tribunal decisions, umpiring or match reviews will result in sanctions. And the Aussie women have won their T20 World Cup clash with Pakistan by 113 runs. That's the latest in news and sport.
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5: It's mostly sunny around the valley today with a top temperature of 19 degrees. There's a chance of rain tomorrow with a top of 17. And on Friday, it will be foggy before becoming sunny with a top of 18 degrees. This is your 3-day forecast on Power FM.
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6: Think we're having fun.
7: Good morning. You're with Katie and Halls on the Katie and Halls Power Brekkie Show. Did you like that one?
5: Yeah.
7: Sounds good.
5: Yeah.
7: All right, you're officially our co-host for today. Are you having fun, Halls?
5: I am.
7: Yeah, it was worth the early wake up. What about the frost on your windscreen? No. All right, well, you're here now, so
5: yeah.
7: We'll make the most of it, right?
5: Yeah.
7: All righty, we're going to get you into the music right now. But after that, we are going to be playing you your fight for your flashback. Blondie up against James Blundell and James Rain. And look, it looks pretty decided at the moment who's going to win, but we'll be keeping an eye on it. Get to the Facebook page and vote. Look, Halls, Benny Boone, do you know who that is? Benson Boone?
5: No.
7: No, what do you mean? That's one come out in 2025. All right, so it's not me that's old. It's you that just isn't into pop music.
5: No.
7: Okay, cool. All right, that makes me feel better. Mystical Magical playing for you in full right now. You're on Power. Good morning. Yeah.

0: It's Halls' favourite artist, Benson Boone. That's a lie, doesn't it? You don't know who Benny Boone is, do you?
1: No, I
0: don't. Do you know what I know about Benson Boone is that he does a backflip when he performs.
1: Does he?
0: Yeah, it's pretty cool.
1: I might have to watch
0: Yes. Yes, do it, do it, do it. All right, now, speaking of songs that you don't know, we're going to play our winning song from our Fart Fear Flashback. So all day we've been asking people to vote on our Facebook page, 98.1 Power FM, and we've got two songs up against each other. Today's theme is W for Wednesday.

0: got Blondie up against James Blundell, James Rain, and you don't know either of those songs, really, do you? You've heard of them.
1: I probably have heard of them.
0: Do you have one that you'd like to win?
1: Probably One Way Only.
0: Blondie?
1: Yeah.
0: All right, let's see. Let's go and see what the people have voted for. The winning song today. Oh, look at that. It is Blondie, One Way or Another, as voted by you and Halls, our work experience kid. It's your Fight for Your Flashback right here on Power FM. Let's play your winning song right now.

0: much. 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Alrighty, we've done that one. Let's get you into the traffic right now and see what's happening around the Upper Hunter.
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0: Alrighty, it's a celebration book. Nothing happening locally around the Upper Hunter, but It is Lionel Messi's birthday today. He is 38 years old. He's a soccer player. According to TikTok and Matt says Lionel Messi is the GOAT. What do you say? The GOAT of World Cup football. There you go. Happy birthday, Lionel Messi. Now, Halls, do you know any of the people on this list that I possibly don't know because I'm too old?
11: Mogswamp.
0: Mogswamp. That's their name? All right. Well, who? Mogswamp is a YouTube star?
11: Yeah. His actual name is Eric.
0: Okay.
11: And he's turning 29 today.
0: All right. Happy birthday, Mogswamp. And if you know someone celebrating something around the Upper Hunter, you should send them to our website or put them on our website on our celebration book. It doesn't have to be a birthday. They could be celebrating an achievement. Maybe they've graduated. Maybe it's an engagement. Maybe you've been married for 50 years. Let us know on our website, 981powerfm.com.au. Leave a cute little note. We'll read it live on air. And that happens after 7:50 every weekday morning. You also get yourself in the draw to win a dozen delicious cupcakes thanks to Cakes by Tamara just by putting your loved ones in the book. She's a cake lover who started baking and couldn't stop. So now she's open for business. Check her out on Facebook. Cakes by Tamara. Let's get you into Michael Jackson right now. It's Billie Jean.

It's Michael Jackson and Billie Jean on the Power Breaky Show. You're hanging out with Katie, and I do have to make a bit of an amendment. No, Noah Messi, he's 39 today because I can't maths. Well, actually, I shouldn't trust the websites because the website is in American hours, and so technically he's 38 right now, but because his birthday is on the 24th, that's the 24th here. So he's 39. Happy birthday, Lionel Messi, 39-year-old. And Mogswamp, I would say, is probably turning 30 today too, just so you know. All right, let's get into it right now. It's Olivia Dean, Man I Need. You're on the Power Breaky Show. Good morning. Sorry.

0: Olivia Dean, and I've got our work experience kid with me right now. Halls, good morning.
1: Hello.
0: Are you having fun still?
1: Yeah.
0: Hey, we're going to do another competition next. You know what it is?
1: No.
0: It's a snow time. So at the Hunter Valley Gardens, they've got an event called Snow Time, which is pretty cool. And if you win it, you get to take you two adults and two kids. What do you reckon about that?
1: That sounds fun.
0: Do you think your mum's listening right now?
1: I have no clue.
0: Okay, if your mum's listening, this is the number she's going to be needing to call. Not now. I mean, she will be competing against everyone, but just in case your mum's listening, 654-11981. That's the number you need up your sleeve. And I will be giving a code word. Actually, Halls, you can give the code word. We're going to do it in the next 10 minutes. And whoever is the first one through gets that family pass to Snow Time at the Hunter Valley Garden. Sound good?
1: Yeah.
0: All right. We'll get you into the news, sport and weather right now. And we'll be back on the other side of that with today's code word.
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6: Good morning, I'm Cameron Smith. Peabody Energy is pushing back against criticism from the Mining and Energy Union over its lockout for workers at the Wombo Washery. The company says the lockout was a difficult decision taken under the Fair Work Act after repeated disruptions affected the efficient operation of the plant. Peabody's offer of a 13% wage rise over 4 years remains on the table. The company says it is operating in accordance with Australian law and in good faith throughout the process. Upper Hunter residents are being reminded to be on the lookout for scams as we approach the end of financial year. Fraud operations manager at NGM Group, Jason Voltruski, says this time of year is full of parcel and tax return scams.
7: Scammers will use this time of year to create an opportunity to blend in. A fake message about a tax refund, suspicious bank activity or parcel delivery can easily look legitimate when you're already expecting similar communications. So scammers will often create a sense of urgency to get victims to act quickly before they have time to think about what they're doing.
6: More than $80 million will flow to the John Hunter Hospital precinct in the next 12 months, while the state budget also commits funding to Cessnock, Maitland and Muswellbrook hospitals. Cost of living relief includes a $100 cut to vehicle registration and a reduced toll cap of $50 for the coming financial year. Road upgrades include $94 million for the Singleton bypass and $74 million for the Muswellbrook bypass. In local sports, Scone's Jock Madden will miss this weekend's clash for the Tigers through concussion protocols, but there is hope a fellow Scone junior could make his NRL debut this weekend. Jake Clydesdale has been named on the six-man bench for the Raiders. He could line up alongside Greta Brangston junior Hudson Young, who has been named to start in the second row for the Canberra side. That's your local news and sport. I'm Cameron Smith.
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8: Morning, I'm Britta Aylin. Savannah Guthrie has made a fresh plea for information over the disappearance of her mum, Nancy. Amid revelations, the family had received a ransom note claiming the 84-year-old was dead. The Aussie-born host of America's Today Show says they're desperate for answers.
9: We cannot be at peace, so no matter how much I try to come out here every day and smile and find that joy, and I will, I promise I will. 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
8: More than 150 Australian native bird species have been flagged as at very high risk of extinction or major decline if they contract the deadly H5N1 bird flu strain. According to the federal government, the black swan, fairy tern and swift parrot are among the most susceptible. And a major review's found no proven fertility benefits to most IVF add-ons, despite thousands of dollars being charged by clinics. The Melbourne Uni research says extras such as steroids, plasma injections and acupuncture aren't proven to boost the odds of success.
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8: In sports, some food for thought for Dean Solomon if he's keen on applying for the Bombers' full-time coaching role. Fox Footy reports he was the last-placed candidate when he applied for that gig back in 2022. And in NRL, Brisbane's Corey Pakes is backing the decision to re-sign veteran Ben Hunt for another season, despite former legend Corey Parker saying at 37 he'll be too old.
10: He brings so much to this group in terms of leadership, and for a bloke that's played that many games, you know, it's great to have him around.
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11: There's some fog around parts of the valley this morning. Getting up to 19 degrees today, though, it will be a sunny day. Thursday, possible shower with tops of 17. A foggy start on Friday before sunnying up. 18 is your top there. And Saturday, mostly cloudy, tops of 18. That's your Power FM 4-day forecast. 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
11: We're on the Power Brekkie Show, hanging out with Katie this morning. 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
13: Hello.
11: Hey, we're going to get in the music right now, but I think the phones are about to go crazy because right after this next song, Halls, you're going to be giving today's code word to win a family pass to Snowtime at the Hunter Valley Gardens. What do you reckon?
13: Oh.
11: Have you got a good code word in mind?
13: Yeah.
11: Alrighty, we'll be giving that one right after this. But first, let's get into TLC. It's Waterfalls from 1995, this one. It's a great song, and you've probably never heard this, have you? Sound familiar?
13: Probably, yeah.
11: All right, we'll get into it right now. You're on Power. Good morning.

0: 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You're going to need today's code word, and today's code word is brought to you by our work experience kid, Halls. Now, should we get a drum roll? What do you think, Halls?
1: Probably, yeah.
0: Let's go. Drum roll. What is it?
2: Snow.
0: All right. Call us right now, 654-11981, and use the code word snow, and that family pass is all yours. All right, we'll get into Miles Smith and Niall Horan right now. It's Drive Safe. Good morning. What?

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0: 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Thanks to Harvey Norman Musselbrook Fair. 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
3: Got plans for your Wednesday night tonight? 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They've also got four $100 second chance draws as well. 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The courtesy bus is running tonight as well. 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Don't miss it.
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3: I've got Jen on the line and she's just got to tell me one thing to win the family pass to Snowtime at the Hunter Valley Gardens. Jen, what is that code word?
11: It's snow.
3: Woohoo! Jen, that family pass is all yours. Who are you taking with you?
11: Thank you so much. We're so excited. We've been wanting to go to the snow one for ages, but we've never been, actually. We've been to the one in summer, but not the snow one, so that's exciting.
3: Oh, that is so good, Jen. Well, it's all yours. Congratulations, and thanks for calling me with today's code word, which was...
11: snow.
3: Woohoo!
11: Let it snow.
3: Let it snow, baby. It's all yours. I'll send you a text with your winnings now.
11: You're amazing. Thank you so much, Katie.
3: Winner, winner, snow time. It is Jen. Now we've got one more pass to give away. Actually, we've probably got two more passes because today's only Wednesday. Be listening to the Power Brekkie Show. We'll get you back in the music right now. It's Daft Punk.

0: anyone can get lucky on the Power Brekkie Show. Good morning. Now, Paul's Vegemite. Do you reckon that we need to mess with Vegemite in its original form?
1: No, it's perfect.
0: I know,
1: why would
0: it's
1: you change
0: great,
1: it?
0: Right? Okay. So why is Vegemite brought out a kid's version?
1: Yeah, it's very strange, isn't it?
0: Now, I'm having a look at the article too. You can read along with us at 981powerfm.com.au on the trending article tab. So for over 100 years, Vegemite has been part of the fabric of Australian life. I agree with that. It's golden. It's a dark spread on golden toast. It's got a pleasant smell. So today, the family gets a bit bigger introducing Vegemite kids. This is what I don't understand. So what they're doing, basically, they've designed specifically for younger taste buds. It's milder in flavour when tasted alongside original Vegemite, with a smooth texture that's easy for children to spread. It's also crafted with 50% less salt compared to the original and contains no artificial colours. Now, this is actually bringing warning signs to me, because what do you mean artificial colours? What artificial colours do you think are in adult Vegemite?
1: I have no clue.
0: I thought Vegemite was good for us.
1: Yeah.
0: I literally thought Vegemite was like kind of a healthy thing. But if they're saying that the kids' version has 50% less salt, that must mean there's a lot of salt in adult Vegemite.
1: Or it could just mean that there's, less.
0: If there's 50% less salt but it still tastes like Vegemite, then there must be a lot of salt in our Vegemite. But this is the thing that's got me, is that it feels like a bit of an anti-marketing for Vegemite, because what they're doing is essentially pitting their newest product against themselves as their own competitor. And it reads as though they're saying this is better than our actual Vegemite. What do you think?
1: I'm confused.
0: You're confused. So would you try the kids' Vegemite?
1: Probably not.
0: Yeah, why, right? Because you like Vegemite. Everyone loves Vegemite.
1: Yeah.
0: So I feel like maybe the better way that they could have marketed this is like they could have called it American Vegemite, like for Americans to try.
1: Yeah.
0: Because if you have ever watched videos of Americans trying Vegemite, they just really don't get how to eat it. Like they put it on like it's Nutella.
1: Yeah.
0: Which is gross, which would be disgusting. So maybe the better way to market this, instead of kids' Vegemite, because, with kids, just put less Vegemite on the toast. Like, I don't really understand the point of this. But American Vegemite, specifically for Americans, they could lather it on and still have the same great taste, right?
1: Yeah.
0: There we go. American Vegemite, better than kids. Somebody get me in touch with the Vegemite marketing department. Alrighty. Halls, have you ever been to our website to have a look at our trending articles?
1: I have.
0: Have you?
1: Yeah.
0: There you go. Beats doom scrolling, doesn't it?
1: Yeah.
0: There we go. All right, we'll get you back in the music right now. The website's 981powerfm.com.au. I'm going to play you brand new stuff from Teddy Swims. It's not brand new, but it is pretty new. It's Mr. Know It All. It reminds me a bit of another song. We'll talk about that right after this. Good morning.

0: It's Teddy Swims, Mr. Know-It-All. Now, Halls, I'm convinced this song has taken a bit of influence from another song. So you heard that song, right? Just the ending of that just there?
1: Yeah.
0: All right, I want you to listen to this. Just wait for this next bit, this bit here. Do you think they sound the same?
1: Yeah, they kind of do.
0: They do. So this is Gotye and Kimbra, somebody that I used to know, and that one was Teddy Swims, Mr. Know-It-All. And every time I hear it, I think of this bit. It's crazy. All right, well, look, not that I'm the lawyers or anything, but I reckon there's definitely something happening there, a little bit of cross-contamination. All right, we're going to get you into, what are we going to do now? We're going to get you into the new sport and weather. On the other side of that, guess what's happening?
1: What?
0: Our Weather Whiz kid's going to be in here reading the weather.
1: Really?
0: Yeah, and then they're going to stick around and have a little chat on air with me as well. So it's pretty cool. Not only have I got our work experience kid co-hosting, but we've got a Weather Whiz kid in today. So it's a fun and exciting time in the studio today.
1: Yeah.
0: All right, we'll be back after this. You're on the Power Breakers Show with Katie and work experience kid Hall.
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5: Good morning, I'm Cameron Smith. Maitland's Grossman High School is set for a major relocation, with the state government confirming a new site is being secured. The school will move to a larger campus capable of hosting 1,500 students, set to open in 2030. The new location has not yet been disclosed, with the government citing ongoing commercial negotiations. The community is expected to be informed of the new site later this year. Any hopes of a last-ditch saving of the Muswellbrook Greyhound track will be wasted energy, as the track is set to close at the end of the month despite ongoing efforts to reverse the decision. Upper Hunter MP Dave Lazell says he's had a number of meetings with Greyhound Racing New South Wales, but the decision looks final.
6: I had a number of meetings with Greyhounds New South Wales trying to reverse that terrible decision, and at this stage it does not look good. So we are continuing the work, but it seems that the actual track at the moment has been demolished, and all the equipment has been relocated to otherwhere in the state.
5: Residents and visitors in Pocolbin are being advised of upcoming Telstra mobile disruptions this week. Upgrade works at the Broken Back Road base station will require the site to go offline for up to 10 hours at a time over a 6-day period from today. 000 calls from Telstra mobiles will be redirected to another available network during the outages. Turning to sports, a triple boost for the Knights, with Kalen Ponga and Dylan Lucas returning to the side after being rested last week. Jermaine McEwen and also returns from a club-imposed suspension. Fletcher Sharp reverts to 5'8" side after being rested last week. Jermaine McEwen also returns from a club-imposed suspension. Fletcher Sharp reverts to 5'8"

0: services.
1: But when we came to government in 2022, the cost of the NDIS was growing at 22% per annum. And to protect the NDIS, we need to moderate that growth.
0: On the ABC there. Liberal MP Andrew Hastie has beefed up his personal security after he was informed by the Home Affairs Minister that there have been threats made against him. The extra security measures will be provided at his home and electoral office. Hastie believes the threats are coming from One Nation supporters over his involvement in the Ben Roberts Smith case. And France has recorded its hottest day on record as parts of Europe continue to swelter under heatwave conditions. Pisseau in the country's southwest reached 44.3 degrees yesterday, while French authorities have confirmed that in the past week, 40 people have drowned while trying to escape the heat.
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0: Moving on to sport now, and our Aussie women have won their T20 World Cup clash with Pakistan by 113 runs. Australia posted a victory target of 200, with their opponents all out for 86. And in the World Cup, a draw for England and Ghana this morning, the game wrapping up without either team scoring. Earlier, Portugal defeated Uzbekistan 5-0. Up next, Croatia takes on Panama before Colombia faces the Democratic Republic of the Congo. And that is the latest in news and sport.
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3: Hello, I'm today's Weather WizKid, Kobe. It's mostly sunny around the valley today with the top temperature of 19 degrees. There is a chance of rain tomorrow with tops of 17. And on Friday, it will be foggy before becoming sunny with a top of 18 degrees. That's your 3-day forecast from your Weather WizKid, Kobe, on Power FM.
2: 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Are you ready for it? It's the Power Brekkie Show with Katie. Born local, being global. And ready to make your morning brighter. Let's go.
4: Yes, how good was Kobe, our Weather Whiz Kid? They're going to stick around and have a little bit of a chat with us later on as well. But right after this, we're going to talk to you about Rod Stewart. He had to pause a show to use an oxygen tank. We'll play you a song before that, though. It's Maroon 5's Wake Up Call. You're on the Power Brekkie Show with Katie and Work Experience Halls today. Good morning.

0: Maroon 5 and Wake Up Call on Power. Good morning. Now, Rod Stewart, he has gave us a bit of a scare. He's had to pause the show to use an oxygen tank. Fans were left worried as he was on his tour. He's 81 years old. He was performing as part of his One Last Time tour when he suddenly appeared unsteady on stage. And audience footage showed Stewart leaning on stage equipment for support before staff rushed over with an oxygen tank. And we watched this video, didn't we, Halls?
1: Yeah.
0: I mean, pretty cool that he's 81 years old and he's pretty much saying, hey, like, let's go out for one last tour. And he's literally giving it his all, like, to the point where he has to, like, take a little bit of a break. But what did you think about that?
1: Honestly, he's kind of based for that.
0: Yeah, he's a legend. And it was funny because after he got the oxygen, he just goes, the show must go on. And he's like swearing and carrying on, like in a funny, like, showmanship way.
1: Yeah.
0: And when he walked over to the stairs, he sits down. He goes, do you guys mind if I sit down for a bit? I thought that was great. 81 years old on his last tour ever and just dominating. Now, if you want to watch the video that Halls and I watched, you can go to the website. It's 981powerfm.com.au. Just click on the trending article tab there and have a little bit of a look. But it shows a true legend. And would you go watch him in concert, do you reckon?
1: Yeah,
0: I mean, it's pretty iconic. It's his last time doing it, and Rod Stewart, like, I'm not sure if you know any of his songs, but he's a boss. So if he ever comes to Musselbrook, we're gonna go watch him. Okay Alrighty, the trending article tab on our website, 981powerfm.com.au. You head over there and we'll get you into the music. It's Sabrina Carpenter and Taste. You're on the Power Breaky Show with Katie and Halls. Good morning.

0: Halls, tell me, do you know who Sabrina Carpenter is?
1: Yeah, obviously.
0: Oh, thank goodness. I was a bit worried when you didn't know Benny Boone, but Sabrina Carpenter, she's a bit of an idol to me. I love her. I think she's very, very cool. Now, for those who have just tuned in, we've got our work experience kid Halls, and you're from, what school are you from?
1: Musselbrook High.
0: Yeah, cool. What year are you in?
1: Year 12.
0: That's an exciting year to be in because it's almost over.
1: Yeah, I got trials coming up soon.
0: Wow. How do you feel about that?
1: Hopefully I don't fail.
0: You won't fail. You'll be great. But also, what are you looking at doing on the other side of school?
1: I'm not really sure, but like electrician maybe?
0: Yeah, nice. What about radio host?
1: That is a possibility.
0: Look, I would probably recommend going the electrician route just because I find I'm in music and I'm in radio as well, and I find that they're very similar entertainment. The entertainment industry, it's really about paying your dues. It's a very slow process. Like, it's all about exposure dollars. You know what I mean? Like, you kind of have to build your profile and build a name for yourself before you can really see a recoup on your investment. But, I mean, if you love it, it's definitely a way to go. And I do absolutely love music. And I'm all in for that. And, you know, radio is a very good complimentary job. But, yeah, I think an electrician, you probably, you know, you'll own a house before I do if you go that route. What do you think about that?
1: Definitely.
0: I think also one thing I found is that you can really change your mind whenever you want in life too. Like,
1: yeah,
0: if you become an electrician and you're like, I'm bored of this, maybe I want to go become a professional skateboard rider or something. You can really turn on a dime and, like, you get a few chances throughout your life to do that. So wouldn't stress too much. All right. And what's your favorite subjects at school?
1: Probably math and English.
0: No way. Math.
1: Yeah.
0: Oh, man. I'm so bad at math. English I like, but yeah, math. And do you want to shout out to any of your mates that are at school that might be listening or anything like that?
1: I don't think any of them is listening.
0: Why?
1: Because
0: I'm cool. I'm the coolest thing to listen to around the Upper Hunter. Do you believe that?
1: Yeah.
0: Because they're still asleep?
1: Yeah, probably.
0: Oh, there you go. All right, that was a good save. All right, Halls, thank you for joining us today on the Power Breaky Show. We'll keep you around for the very last break, okay? But right now, we're going to get into the traffic.
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0: Heartbreaky Show with Katie, and I've got our weather whiz kid, Kobe, in the studio with me. Good morning, Kobe.
1: Good morning.
0: Hey, you did a great job being our weather whiz kid. Did you enjoy yourself?
1: Yes.
0: Do you think you did a great job?
1: Yes.
0: Yeah.
1: I was pretty nervous, though.
0: You were pretty nervous, and you were a little bit shy, but how do you think you went in the end?
1: Good.
0: Good, yeah. So do you feel less nervous now?
1: Yes.
0: Good, good, good. All right, what school do you go to, Kobe?
1: St. James.
0: Hey, what's with this? What's with this noise? St. James?
1: Yes.
0: Yeah. What year?
1: One.
0: You're one. Okay, and who are your best friends?
1: Cohen and Harry.
0: Harry and Cohen?
1: Yes.
0: Alrighty, and would you like to give them a shout out and say hello to them?
1: Hello, Harry and Cohen.
0: And what about your favourite teacher?
1: Mrs. Baker.
0: Alright, this is a crazy voice you got going on right now. Why are we doing this?
1: Do I want to?
0: Okay, no worries. And what is your favourite sport to play?
1: Soccer.
0: Okay, cool. And what do you want to be when you grow up?
1: A famous soccer player and a zookeeper.
0: Amazing. All right, well, we're wishing you all your best on your dreams. And we thank you so much for coming in and hanging out with us this morning, Kobe. You did a great job.
1: Thank you.
0: All right, it's Kobe, our weather whiz kid. We'll get you back in the music right now. It's Chumbawamba and Tub Thumping. Good morning.

0: It's Chumbawamba and Tub Thumping, the Power Brekkie Show, done and dusted for today. Now, Halls, how did you find that?
1: It was interesting.
0: It was pretty full on today.
1: Yeah, it never got boring.
0: Oh, good. That's good to hear because you've been here since, you know, 6 a.m. and it's now clearing 9 a.m. So that's 3 hours of sitting in the one room talking.
1: Honestly, it felt like an hour.
0: It does, doesn't it? It goes pretty quick because I think that's the thing with live radio. It's go, go, go. And we had the Weather Whiz Kid come in and there was so much to sort of to juggle today. We even went live on TikTok for like an hour, which felt like a second as well. But I think you did an amazing job. Like if you ever wanted a career in radio, 100%, you should definitely go for it.
1: Yeah.
0: I threw you right on the bus there.
1: Yeah, I got nothing else to say.
0: Sorry, I mean, I had to try it out because that's the thing in radio, there's no silence. So I threw you under the bus, but you did a good job. You carried the conversation.
1: Yeah, like it's pretty interesting being on radio and like seeing how it all works. Like I might even like do radio as a job or something maybe in the future after I like finish school.
0: It's even a good skill to have. Like you know, you brought up your YouTuber that you follow.
1: Yeah.
0: Like even radio is a skill for that too. So say you're a live streamer on YouTube or whatever your hobbies are, to be able to have a constant stream of conversation going at the same time. Like that's basically what we're doing here. So
1: yeah,
0: you never know when this skill's going to help you.
1: Mm.
0: All right, Halls, thank you so much for being our oh my goodness. Thank you for being our work experience kid today. You were a pleasure to have and yeah, good job.
1: Yeah, thank you for having me.
0: All right, that's your show done and dusted. We'll be back tomorrow. We've got a new work experience kid. We've got, is it Jaden tomorrow?
1: Yeah, it's Jaden.
0: Yeah, Jaden's in tomorrow and he'll be being put through exactly what you just went through today. So good luck to Jaden. But Halls, thank you so much. We'll be back tomorrow. We've got Aiden in next doing the After the 20 Song Music Marathon. He'll be keeping you company and Sammy's going to hang out with you before you drive home and play more of the Hunter's Best Music. That's your Power Brekkie Show done and dusted. Signing out, Katie Jane and Halls.
1: See ya.
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7: Good morning, I'm Cameron Smith. The company at the centre of the Hunter Valley lockout dispute says negotiations are continuing despite the industrial action. Peabody Energy says 15 formal bargaining meetings have been held with the Mining and Energy Union over the Wombo Washery Enterprise Agreement. The company says its offer would keep workers among the highest paid in the region. Peabody says the washery continues to meet its contractual requirements despite the ongoing dispute. The Hunter Valley is set to receive a major injection of funding through the state budget, covering health, roads, energy and cost of living relief. But Upper Hunter MP Dave Lazell says it would have been nice to see funding for new projects, not just a continuation of current ones.
8: I'm afraid to say for the Upper Hunter, it's the same goes. It's all those projects. It's great news that we've secured the funding to be able to finish all those projects. The Singleton Bypass continues. The Musselburgh Hospital is well underway. Musselburgh TAFE, we've secured the money to finish that. But as for new, there is nothing new.
7: We're being warned against a rise in scam activity as end of financial year sales kick off. Common tactics include fake ATO notifications, invoice and bank impersonation scams, fake shopping websites and parcel deliver scams.
9: End of financial year creates the perfect environment for scams because people are expecting messages from banks, government agencies, retailers, and delivery companies. So at this time of year, Australians are actively looking for sales, lodging tax returns, checking invoices, and responding to more emails and text messages than usual.
7: That's Jason Veltruski, Fraud Operations Manager at NGM Group. In local sport, there's hope again for Scone junior Jake Clydesdale to make his NRL debut this weekend, with the young forward named on the six-man bench for the Raiders. We could see a Hunter pairing in the second row, with Greta Brankston junior Hudson Young named to start for the Canberra side. Meanwhile, Scone's Jock Madden will miss this weekend's clash for the Tigers through concussion protocols. That's your local news and sport. I'm Cameron Smith.
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4: Hi, I'm Britt Aylin. If you're having trouble accessing Facebook, Instagram or WhatsApp this morning, you're not alone. Meta appears to have been hit by a major outage, with its apps struggling to update, load images or display profiles. According to tech outage website Down Detector, the issues began around an hour and a half ago and are being experienced across the globe. WA's iconic black swans could face extinction or major decline if they contract the deadly H5 bird flu strain, according to federal authorities. They're among more than 150 Australian native bird species flagged as very high risk. The western hooded plover, shy albatross and orange-bellied parrot also made the list. And a Madonna biopic that would have starred Julia Garner has been scrapped because the singer and film studio couldn't agree on its budget. Madonna has told Interview magazine that she had a major falling out with Universal over the film, which she says needed a really big budget due to her extraordinary life.
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4: In sport, some food for thought for Dean Solomon if he's keen on applying for the Bombers' full-time coaching role. Fox Footy reports he was the last-placed candidate when he applied for that same gig back in 2022. And in NRL, Brisbane's Corey Pakes is backing the decision to re-sign veteran Ben Hunt for another season. That's despite former legend Corey Parker saying that at 37, he'll be too old.
11: He brings so much to this group in terms of leadership, and for a bloke that's played that many games, you know, he's, you know, it's great to have him around.
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13: Sunshine and blue skies for the Hunter today. Tomorrow, though, could see a shower or two developing, and 17. Maybe a foggy start on Friday, and 17 and partly cloudy. And across your weekend, possible showers and mid to high teens.
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